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1: Thank you very much.
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1: You see that you are all our brothers and all our gurus and your parents and everything. 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

0: We come far distance and we are here. 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And I will tell you after something, few words, but this is very beautiful, everything.
1: Tak jste tady všichni, bratři a sestry, sjeli jste se sem i celé rodiny a tak je krásné, že jsme tady společně, budeme si spolu povídat. 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

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This is the only thing which I am searching for, longing for. I am not longing for the pleasures of the heavenly world. I am not longing to be rich. I am not longing for the joy of Indra, the king of gods. I'm not longing for the wealth of all the kings, treasure of all the kings. Neither I am longing for the method of liberation, because also mukti, the liberation itself, is the servant of your lotus feet. The only thing which I am longing for is the dust of your holy lotus feet. This is Swami Lalananji's prayer, only one. 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
1: Mila means to meet, to come together. When I met the real Satagurudev, he destroyed all my Bhārama mental confusions. This is what Swami Ganeshwar was speaking today in the morning, that first Shiva removes our wrong wisdom, or not wisdom, but knowledge. Yeah. I have listened a lot of wise people, a lot of wise guides about the discipline, about the fasting, about the ceremonies, about the how to sacrifice. But he showed me the real truth. And with it myself, I found I have found my true inner nature, my true self. And that time in my heart, I met the God in my heart. And Jyota, Mejyota Milaya, the flame of individual soul has become one with the flame of the cosmic one. Like the blossom, or the smell in the blossom, or the fragrance in the blossom, like that he fulfilled every heart. And when all doubts has gone, he destroyed all my karmas. Inside of everything there is one eternal truth. Everything what we see from the outside are its forms. Sri Mangi Lalji says, Sataguru show me the real undescribable Purusha.

0: Holy Shri Narayan Bhagavan Ki Jai. Shri Swami Mangilalji Gurudeva Ki Jai.
1: It's coming from our Holy Guruji. And it is said that those who have in their heart and their words, they want to see, I want, what can I tell you? There is a, some people have something, but this is only very short. Like morning we was telling, what we said morning? Yeah, what was it? Yeah. So what was it?
2: Morning.
1: Yeah.
2: Waking up in the morning, before coming out of bed.
3: I'm a human.
2: Feet on the ground.
1: Yes. Yeah.
2: The water is not the big ocean, but it's the same quality.
1: Yes.
2: This is also the life.
1: Yeah.
2: The life.
1: Like that.
2: Yeah.
1: Okay. So who is?
3: Asadevi.
1: Yeah. Asadevi?
4: Yeah. Thinking.
1: Okay.
4: Gurudeva Dayakarake Mujako Apanalena. Om Sri Alak Purisha Mahadeva. Sri Sri Deveshwar Mahadeva. Sri Deep Narayan Bhagavane. Sri Madhavananda Holy Guruji Sri Sata Gurudeva. Vishwa Guruji Paramahansa Maheshwarananda Gurudeva.
1: Each and every words, what we are yesterday and today, what, how we give, what I told, what I'm speaking, what this is, that is a very great now. Now is people they have, but only few words only. And drum drum dra da dum ding dang dig da, only like this. But

0: So that how long she was speaking these two very nicely, very nice. Because now I don't know what she will see, but she will see is giving more good things. This and this and this, that it is, look it like it. And this is that our programs here today, we are singing. Singing, and the singing in this is whole in our heart, in whole body, everything for us. Oh, how good. Oh, my dear, good. Oh, my friend. Oh, yes. Oh, God. Oh, Bhagwan. Like this. So, who is there, please?
1: Sri Dip Narayan Bhagwan.
2: Ki Jai.
1: Gurudeva Dayakara Kemu Jako Apanalena. 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

0: Ombolie Shri Deepnarayan Bhagavan Ki Jai, Shri Madhavanji Bhagavan Ki Jai.
1: People, they don't know. So this was in India, speaking, but get something so they can see that what is good in this, okay?
0: Oh, my dear friend, this fakir, this yogi, without any problems, he's drunk with the name of his Sadguru. It is said that it's as deep as a sky and it's as sweet as a nectar. He's cold as water in the ocean. He does not look at the castes, he does not look at the status. For him, the diamond and the stones are the same. He doesn't have any desires in all three worlds. He does not long anymore for happiness of the astral world. He's not afraid of nobody. Either it's a king or a beggar or a priest. He does not give attention to either thirst or hunger. He is unmovable and he is strong or firm as a mountain. He's the same in the life and he's the same in death. He does not behave like a siddha or like a prophet. Swami Deep is saying, this divine traveler, he's a hero between the biggest heroes. Om Bolo Shri Deep Narayan Bhagavan Ki Jai.

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0: गुड इवनिंग। Beautiful day, beautiful day, very nice, warm, that's very good. Each and every muscles are relaxed. Nerve systems are very good and the blood is rolling very good. Stomach is also very good and warm with good eatings, also very good. The very much heat in the body, and therefore God has given very nice, cool, nice, clean water. What do we want, need more? What we need more is that we have to come on that step which is coming to the highest, means to the cosmic. And therefore, in the human life, human have very good in the brain. They have lots of knowledge. But this body of the only humans, others, they know, all creatures, what they have, God has given them how to do, what to do, and they are doing very exactly. That was even the vegetation. Every trees, for example, the grass, everything on their time, they will bring the beautiful

leaves, flowers, fruits, and giving up again the leaves. Why? Because it has to give new one. Like we. And you know, we also human gives the tub of child, then give the father. And it will come the new babies also. All other animals and the birds, according to their time, they know when they should go to sleep, when they should wake up. But humans have more, but needs master. Master means teacher. Teacher means guru. Guru means who is giving us knowledge. So it means that we got everything, all elements where humans are knowing and thinking. And in science of yogas, we have to learn a lot. In Yoga in Daily Life book and Hidden Powers in Humans and more others and many best holy books. Holy means pure, good. Like, for example, Bhagavad Gita. Each and every word in Bhagavad Gita, no one can change. Ramayana, all words are beautiful and good and very clear, the science. Or what we call in the Bible, and there are all words and everything what is given. If each and every those words, and we see, but not only in this book, but we have to see beyond Jesus, but beyond the Jesus, his mother, and what and which kind of way and they were living, I don't know. I only can say what people say it all. We are changing many things now. Many words, they changes. You see that when they have get blessings with the Jesus prayers, they all bow down. And now people, their maximum only go to the head here and there. Yes, that is, of course, good, these 3 points. But you did not bow down. Many other holy books, many different religions,
But these are all here. One person have black dress, one have red dress, one have white dress, one has blue, one have orange, etc. But this color will remain here. This cloth will remain here. The skin. Different kind of skin. The hair. Beautiful, nice. Someone have black, brown. Some have white, etc. And now, someone have black, beautiful black hair, but he or she don't like black. So they put white hair. But that will not be. You can put color, and after 1 week, there will be white coming inside. And you are again making the color. We said, when we get a white house or the hair, we said, now we have learned, we passed, now we are completed. We have the white. White. White means clear, very clear. But when the color comes white, then you put again black. It means that black, you are in the black. What is a black? Black is very good, black is beautiful. And everywhere there is a color, is a color. But God gives. That time you should have a color and then you have other color. Like a tree, there's no leaves, then comes very fine nest, little leaves. Good color, then comes more green, very nice, then slowly comes yellow, and the going, falling down. It is said,

leaves which was on the tree, but now became yellow, and it will fall down. Wind will take away, the leaves will fall far distance, we will not know. Then I don't know if I will come again to my mother, my father, my tree. When will I come? Patta tuta dal se. But only that was we had. We had nice leaves and everything. We are happy in people and everything. But it becomes the yellows. What happens? Patta tuta dal se le gai pavan udai. The air will take everything away. Similarly, let our life go as it is. Yes, we should get water, we should have good things, fruits or anything, or what called wood or earth, waters, good soil. But how long? We want to have this all, it will be very nice and good and leaves, and but one day it will go. We can give lot of water, we can give lot of some kind of medicine inside or this something, but it will go yellow and fall down. Live the life in this year, in that season, and be sure next life will be different, our brothers and this. But dear you, we are going, and who will come other is also like can be we other. Everything what we is doing, it is said, someone dies, and all our bodies, everything becomes earth. And from the earth it comes again out, makes nice tomatoes. And we eat the tomatoes. And when we are eating something, these tomatoes, that inner seed of that said, oh mother, I am with you and I will come again. And when we eat the tomatoes, it will go again far, and one day it will be pumpkin. Pumpkin is very good. So when one die, we don't know. Will we come? But yes, we will come. But we can come also in fruits, tomatoes, very nice watermelon, or animals, or a bird. It will go, life. We are going that. But that time, only that we wish the God, this soul, that soul cannot go out. It will not become just air. But now we are all humans in our countries, our destinations, everything. But each and all we should prayer in that way which is your countries, your knowledge, your religions, etc., or no religions. If no religion,
but still you are and you will have. But we have to come to the oneness. Then what we will become? We will space. Space is very interesting. We know we have. We have stones, we have trees, we have air, many things. But we want to become space. And do you know the space? How we will see the space? Where is the horizon? We say the horizon. And horizon is, we see when the sand or something, or on the, now on the highway road, very beautiful sun.

And there is a water. On the highway, there is the water. Reflecting also because of that water. But that far water is not that we can touch that. Water is there. So, as where is the horizon? As far we come, that far is the horizon far. We can run with our very car quickly or anything, but that reflection will be there. And so it's like the space, whole space, many, many stars, many, many, unbelievable. And our, the sun, the moon, but they are also in, but where is the space? And so that who have got, there is no sun and not the moon, not the stars and not clouds, no clouds, no water and not heat, fire. I am that space. Then it is said that now you melt in it. Something what we are calling melting. Who melting in that he will not be in that form. But we will see the sky also horizon. We can go far and far, many, many. But space is space. And we are expanding there in that. There we have to go in that. So as much as when we are practicing and become of yoga, practicing meditation, or there are many things, but this is because in our brain, our mind, we have immense of power, but we don't know what to do with this power, and that we want to explore. So we have to control. And that control is that is the space. And space is very fine, very clear, and no any problems and nothing. Let's come to, but still we have long time. We are learning, we are doing, we are cooking, we are eating, we are making money, we are taking monies, we give the money, we take the monies, we throw the monies, and everything. And one said, I will keep it, my money. Holy Guruji was giving one nice story. There were three brothers. And there was no sister. They all was a farmer and learning every farming and this. And their father. But father, he want to keep everything. Because he had a lot of monies or gold and like this. So when his all three brothers, they were going
somewhere

that and he devoured the hind. People said, what is your father saying? He said, my father always tells the truth. We know your father was the truth. Then he said, both hands like this. My treasure is here. Again they got hands and said, yes, father, we know. They said, what he said? He said, my father had so much property and money, but made a beautiful house. So everything is in the house, made the house. Again he said, yes, father, we know you made everything good. And he died. And all three brothers, they said, sitting, my father had no money and this, and so he said that nothing, only wall. And when all those goes, they opened the wall, and what was there? Everything. That treasure. So said, use it or lose it. It is also same yogi. In America there one came, was an Indian yogi there, long, about 150 years now. He's gone. And he had disciples there. And therefore, one, the ladies, and they were practicing yogis, he went right to India and he died. But he always said to his disciples, you have practiced yoga and prayers and mantras. So, either take it or lose it. What is to lose it? Practice yoga, practice prarthana, practice this. Or lost everything. So that's practice, do it or lose it. Tumhare jeevan ke andar mein, whatever you do, do something for good and all, but also you should also do it. And practice, keep it with you, good things and everything. So, use it or lose it. So now, lose it or use it. So all students, children go to school and college and learn and learn and learn. Yes. Usko kehte hai. Yes. Take it or lose it. Therefore, treasure or not a money. Money, anybody can take away, anything happens. But it is in our inside, in our heart, and in the brain. It will come again. That is how to talk about yoga, what this, and what is a space. Space. Horizon. So when someone tells you what is the horizon, where is the horizon, only we can tell answer. The horizon is that far, as far I come close, that element, it goes there further. That's it. So don't think that I will be now by my great wife
friend, hello, my dear. Oh, my brother, hey, my sister, hey, my father, hey, my ma, or hey, my husband. And your wife, she said, but will not. And I said, no, you are kidding, but one day, फिर कहते मैं कहाँ जाऊँ मारे वो कटेगी ओ यस दैट्स व्हाई लाइफ बिकॉज वी आर द ह्यूमन वी शुड नो दैट दैट्स इट अदर्स दे नो दे हैव लर्न गॉड हैज गिवन एग्जैक्टली सो दिस वन सीड गोज इन अर्थ स्प्राउट्स इट्स कम्स अप फ्लावर्स एंड Then now very nice leaves, it will fall down, new will come again. The same thing like humans and this, everything. But more is to there. 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
1: hasonlóan
0: is the atma
1: ilyen az atma
0: what is that atma
1: mi az az atma
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0: Chal means movable.
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0: 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Avichal means unmovable.
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0: Atma.
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0: 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And therefore it is said alak deva.
1: Azt mondják alak deva.
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0: It has been coming in the Guruji's, Mahaprabhuji's many times coming with the alak puriji.
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0: 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Ajab means
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0: And very undescribable.
1: Leírhatatlan.
0: We can't describe.
1: Nem tudjuk leírni.
0: That is Alak Puriji.
1: Ez Alak Puriji.
0: Alak Seva. Ajab Seva. Brahma Bheva Atma. Because the Alak Puriji is the Brahma Bheva Atma.
1: Mert Alak Puriji.
0: Brahma Bheva.
1: Brahma Bheva.
0: He is one with the Brahman.
1: Egy Brahmannal.
0: The Brahma Bheva Atma. So he is one with that Brahman.
1: Egy azzal a Brahmannal.
0: Sun se ho par Prabhu. Sun. Sun means.
1: Sun azt jelenti.
0: That there is no any sound, there is nothing. Sun.
1: Semmi hang.
0: No any sound.
1: Nincs hang.
0: Then comes the other sound.
1: Aztán jön a másféle hang.
0: And so when we go far and far and far,
1: messzire megyünk.
0: Then this, our earth,
1: a földünk,
0: there is no any sound we can hear anything from us.
1: Már nem hallunk semmilyen hangot a földről.
0: Then comes the second level.
1: Aztán jön a második szint.
0: Then it goes very far as Om.
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0: 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After that is a Om.
1: Azután van az Om.
0: And after that, because that becomes Trinity.
1: Azután kezdődik a háromság.
0: But after this, again the Om still will go further.
1: Azután még mindig tovább megy az Om.
0: And that's why it's called

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0: And what subconscious is doing?
1: A čo robí podvedomie?
0: Is putting there like the files.
1: To zakladá, ako keď zakladáte spisy.
0: One after other files are there.
1: Jeden spis na druhý.
0: So your file is down.
1: Tak jeden ten spis je dole.
0: So we don't know when your file will come out.
1: A neviete, kedy ten váš spis vylezie znova hore.
0: Again, that becomes our desire.
1: Z toho sa stávajú naše túžby.
0: I want to have.
1: Ja to chcem mať.
0: Money is not enough.
1: Peniaze nie sú dostatočné.
0: You go home.
1: Idete domov.
0: You will buy, take the money.
1: Zoberiete si peniaze a idete domov.
0: So, this desire of beautiful coat.
1: A tá túžba toho krásneho kabáta.
0: You will buy.
1: Ktorý si chcete kúpiť.
0: You went home.
1: Idete domov.
0: Desire is in subconscious now.
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0: But again, mind is bring this desire again out, up.
1: Znova a znova mysel privádza alebo vynáša tú túžbu hore.
0: You had no money.
1: Nemáte peniaze.
0: And your wife comes.
1: A príde manželka.
0: What is better? You are a little bit restless.
1: Aký máš problém, si nejaký nepokojný.
0: He said, I saw beautiful coat.
1: A on hovorí, videl som krásny kabát.
0: And I would like it.
1: A ja by som ho chcel.
0: She said, then why don't you buy it?
1: No, ona mu hovorí, tak prečo si ho nekúpiš?
0: Yes, I will buy.
1: No, áno, kúpim si ho.
0: Okay, then go and buy.
1: Tak dobre, choď a kúp si ho.
0: He said, yes, darling, yes.
1: Áno, drahá, ale...
0: She said, but you had money. Did you drink everything?
1: A však ty peniaze si mal, čo si to všetko prepil?
0: Yes, no. She said, don't worry, I give you money and I go with you. Let's buy the coat.
1: Tak sa netráb, ja s tebou pôjdem, peniaze ti dám a kúpime ho.
0: Till they went to the shop, the coat was sold.
1: A kým prišli do obchodu, ten kabát sa predal.
0: And did not second in the stories.
1: A nemali druhý na sklade.
0: Came home.
1: Prišli domov.
0: Okay, it doesn't matter. Tak. But desire remained inside.
1: Tak to nič nevadí to, ale tá túžba v nás zostala.
0: So, the mind is who's bringing message from our senses, our desires.
1: A tá mysl, ktorá privádza správy z našich zmyslov,
0: giving to our intellect, to our awareness, to the consciousness.
1: To dáva nášmu intelektu a nášmu vedomiu.
0: It realizes what it is.
1: My si uvedomíme, čo to je.
0: And goes to the subconscious.
1: A znova to ide do podvedomia.
0: In subconscious, this desires comes up.
1: A v podvedomí sa tie túžby vynárajú.
0: So when it comes to the intellect, in thoughts.
1: A keď nám to príde na mysel, do myšlienok a intelektu.
0: So it is said.
1: Hovorí sa.
0: That this desire belongs to that subject.
1: Hovorí sa, že táto túžba patrí k tejto téme.
0: So that desire belongs to the subject of buying a coat.
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1: Ale intelekt povie, ale kabát tam už nie je, je bol predaný.
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0: You go shop to shop.
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1: A všetko je to vypredané.
0: Next season.
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0: ani doktor nevie,
1: and you don't know,
0: ani vy to neviete.
1: So doctor will give some tranquilizer and like this.
0: Doktor vám dá nejaké upokojujúce lieky.
1: Of course, the doctors have lot of research done.
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1: They have many experiences.
0: Majú mnoho skúseností.
1: But still they cannot enter into your unconscious level.
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0: Mantra je tá šakti, tá sila.
1: It's like a torchlight.
0: Je to ako baterka.
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0: Bez mantry.
1: The meditation is a statue without soul.
0: Je ako socha bez duše.
1: A body without soul.
0: Je to ako telo bez duše.
1: It's just dead body.
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1: So meditation, of course, you can feel more very deep, relaxed and like this.
0: Samozrejme, že sa v meditácii môžete cítiť hlboko uvoľnený.
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0: Musíte sa na to
1: you have to think.
0: Musíte na to myslieť.
1: You know nowadays the technology.
0: Poznáte, že v dnešnej dobe
1: those engineers or the scientists, whatever we call,
0: inžinieri a vedci,
1: how they developed everything.
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0: A my by sme to tiež chceli vedieť.
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1: So, some nice engineers or scientists like you made a nice telephone.
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1: And within no time.
0: A za chvíľu.
1: From here to Japan is telephone is blur.
0: Odtiaľto do Japonska len trošku zazvoní telefón.
1: This is also human brain we have worked.
0: To tiež vytvoril ľudský.
1: But their concentration, their study, their thinking, is that meditation.
0: Tá koncentrácia, to štúdium, to je tiež meditácia.
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1: 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Turn to my side.
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1: One.
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1: Two.
0: Výdych.
1: One.
0: Nádych.
1: Two.
0: Výdych.
1: One.
0: Nádych.
1: Two.
0: Výdych.
1: Perfect. 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
1: So, try to come close to your chair, that you can sit straight. But you can get the help of the chair support. Don't cross your legs. 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
0: Pamätáte si tú mantru?
1: Once everyone loudly said.
0: Raz to všetci nahlas povedzte.
1: Very good.
0: Veľmi dobre.
1: So, now I will give instructions.
0: Raz vám budem dávať inštrukcie.
1: And you will follow me.
0: Budete ma nasledovať.
1: Whatever you want to see in this hall.
0: Čokoľvek, čo by ste chceli vidieť v tejto hale.
1: This gentleman who is operating the techniques, or this sister is translating, nice flowers, whatever you want to see, now see it. Our divine master. And me too. 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
0: No tak, keď poviem, aby ste zatvorili oči, prosím, zatvorte ich.
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You will remain with your muscles stretched and in the active position. 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If you have problems with cervical spine, keep your neck muscles active without hanging the head backwards. 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And okay, with exhalation come back. Inhale once more. 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And exhale, go back. 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Podignite zdjelicu što više možete. And exhale, go back. One inhalation and exhalation, jedan duboki udisaj, izdisaj. I napravit ćemo još jednom. We'll do once more. So, if, you can stay breathing in the position, možete ostati dišući u položaju. I ostanite koliko vam je ugodno. 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
0: For example.
1: Napríklad.
0: She is working in the kitchen.
1: Ona pracuje v kuchyni.
0: And she sees suddenly behind some pots a cobra.
1: A nájde za hrncom kobru.
0: And she comes outside and tells her husband.
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0: Can you remove the cobra?
1: Môžeš ísť a odstrániť kobru.
0: She will say stupid. You are stupid.
1: On jej povie, že si hlúpa.
0: There is no cobra.
1: Tam žiadna kobra nie je.
0: On the 10th floor.
1: Na 10. poschodí.
0: She said, there is.
1: A ona odpovie,
0: je tam, I tell you, there is.
1: Je tam kobra, ja ti hovorím, je tam kobra.
0: And he comes.
1: On príde.
0: And she is a cobra.
1: A ona je kobra.
0: So wife. I mean not she. Don't translate wrong.
1: I didn't say me. A vidí kobru, ja som to zle preložila, pardon.
0: But it can be.
1: Ale môže to byť aj tak.
0: From past life.
1: Z minulého života.
0: So she knows and she have a knowledge.
1: Ona vie.
0: Because she have seen.
1: Ona vie a má to poznanie, pretože ju videla.
0: Husband know what is a cobra, but he have not seen.
1: Manžel vie, čo je to kobra, ale nevidel ju.
0: So this is a different.
1: To je rozdiel.
0: Bhagavan Krishna said to Arjuna.
1: Bhagavan Krishna povedal Arjunovi.
0: Arjuna, the difference between you and me is that I know and you don't know.
1: Arjuna, rozdiel medzi mnou a tebou je to, že ja viem a ty nevieš.
0: But then Arjuna asked the question.
1: Potom sa Arjuna spýtal otázku.
0: When you say, Krishna, that you know and I don't know.
1: Keď hovoríš, Krishna, že ty vieš a ja neviem.
0: Now how should I be?

0: believe?
1: Ako ti to mám veriť?
0: You said I don't know.
1: Povedal si, že ja neviem.
0: So how should I know that you know?
1: Ako mám vedieť, že ty vieš?
0: This is main point.
1: To je hlavný bod.
0: So this is a conversation between this level of the consciousness.
1: To je konverzácia medzi na úrovni vedomia.
0: But there's a very fine level.
1: Ale je tam veľmi tenká úroveň.
0: It goes through intellect.
1: Ktorá prechádza intelektom.
0: And indriyas makes the intellect slave.
1: A indrie robia z intelektu sluhou, otroka.
0: So you decide to go this side.
1: A tak vy sa rozhodnete ísť tým smerom.
0: To the lower level of existence.
1: Smerom k nižšej úrovni existencie.
0: Okay. We are young.
1: Okay, sme mladí.
0: It's the time for us.
1: Je to čas pre nás.
0: Let's enjoy.
1: Poďme si
0: Let's
1: užívať.
0: Do this and that.
1: Urobme to a tamto.
0: When we will be old.
1: Keď budeme starí.
0: We'll have enough time to practice yoga.
1: Budeme mať dostatok času cvičiť jogu.
0: But who have seen tomorrow?
1: Ale kto videl zajtrajšok?
0: Don't be proud of your youth.
1: Nebuďte hrdí na svoju mladosť.
0: We never know when is the end of our life.
1: Nikdy nevieme, kedy príde koniec nášho života.
0: So it's not only that old people will die and the young will still live long.
1: Neznamená to, že len starí umrú a mladí budú naďalej žiť.
0: No.
1: Nie je to tak.
0: Everyone's life is counted.
1: Každého život je spočítaný.
0: So, but do what you like.
1: Ale
0: That's Agya Chakra.
1: Robte, čo chcete, to je Agya Chakra.
0: But Agya Chakra know what it is.
1: Ale Agya Chakra vie, čo to je.
0: That's why it's command.
1: Preto robí príkazy.
0: Below chakra is between earth and human's quality. Animals and human quality.
1: Pod čakrami sú zemské a zvieracie hodnoty, kvality.
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0: Either we say, so, the Chur Chandra, Ha, and Chan, Tha.
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0: And when it's both harmonizing, joining,
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0: becoming one.
1: Stane sa z nich jedno.
0: So here is uniting.
1: Sú v jednote.
0: The human quality and the divine quality.
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0: So it is yoga.
1: A to je yoga.
0: So ha ta.
1: Ha ta.
0: Hatha yoga.
1: Hatha yoga.
0: And there is a hatha yoga.
1: A to je hatha yoga.
0: Other what we are doing.
1: To, čo robíme ináč.
0: Is exercises.
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0: Then according to the Patanjali Sukhasanam.
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0: je. So your asana is mathematic. How many you did? That's why all the time you said 1, 2, 3, 4.
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0: we guide.
1: Nás vedie.
0: So that's called Adi.
1: To sa nazýva Adi.
0: Tatva Adi.
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1: Adi anadi.
0: Shiv Shankar ki gadi. Is that the bhajan from Mahaprabhu? Yeah?
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0: Eh? Adi anadi Shiv Shankar ki gadi. So, Adi is Shiv Shankar. When he came, it began from there.
1: Adi, keď to prišlo, tak to začalo tam, je Shiv Shankar.
0: Adi Guru Shankaracharya.
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0: Adi Guru. And so our parampara is Adi parampara.
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0: Now you have to go from Adi to Anadi.
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0: That's why Agya is Guru Tatva.
1: Preto Agya je Guru Tatva.
0: Je Guru Chakra.
1: Guru Chakra.
0: When Agya is open,
1: ak je Agya otvorená,
0: then you are sure what you want.
1: Ste si istí, čo chcete.
0: Then all these samsaras, some worldly things. Samsar means there's no sar, no sense.
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1: Bol mladý pár.
0: And they were just married about 1 or 2 months.
1: Vzali sa tak akurát mesiac alebo dva dozadu.
0: And after 1 month is a tradition.
1: Je taká tradícia, že po mesiaci
0: her brother came.
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0: And asked her to come and visit, come home.
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0: So her husband said he will also accompany.
1: A tak manžel povedal, ty nás tiež doprovodíš.
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0: they are walking together, talking, walking.
1: Idú a kráčajú a rozprávajú sa.
0: Newly married woman or girl,
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0: it was a tradition to go a little back.
1: Bola tradícia, že išla vždycky mierne za nimi.
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0: So the both men were sitting under one tree.
1: Obaja muži sedeli pod jedným stromom.
0: And she also.
1: A ona tiež.
0: And they were eating.
1: A jedia.
0: She want to go to visit some bush.
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0: Can you imagine how sad it is?
1: Viete si predstaviť, jak je to smutné?
0: Her husband and her wife, brother.
1: Jej manžel a jej brat.
0: She was crying.
1: Plakala.
0: And she was Shiva Bhakta.
1: Ona bola baktou Šivy.
0: And she was praying to Shiva.
1: Tak sa modlila k Šivovi.
0: And Shiva sent some of his baktas.
1: Šiva poslal nejakých svojich baktov.
0: To help her whatever she need.
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0: I give you full power.
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0: Okay. So some like divine being came.
1: A tak božské bytosti prišli.
0: And he asked, what can I do for you, my daughter?
1: Čo pre teba môžem urobiť, moja dcéra?
0: She said, what can I wish then my the brother and my husband gets life again.
1: Jediné, čo si môžem prijať, je to, aby môj manžel a môj brat znova ožili.
0: Is it they are died?
1: Sú mŕtvi.
0: Their heads are apart.
1: Ich hlavy ležia na druhej strane, sú oddelené.
0: Is it that I know too?
1: To ja tiež viem.
0: If you are divine being, then please help me.
1: Ak si božská bytosť, tak mi prosím pomôž.
0: He said, okay.
1: Okay.
0: Bhagavan Shiva said.
1: Bhagavan Shiva povedal.
0: And he gave me full power.
1: A dal mi plnú moc.
0: So he said, sit down.
1: Posad
0: and I will
1: sa.
0: Do.
1: Ja to spravím.
0: And he took both heads.
1: A zobral obidve hlavy.
0: And he put the head of the brother and husband's body. And the head of the her brothers he puts in on her husband's head to the brother's body.
1: Ale priložil hlavu manžela k telu jej brata a hlavu brata k telu jej manžela.
0: Both got up.
1: Obidvaja sa postavili.
0: And that creature disappears.
1: A tá bytosť zmizla.
0: Well, at least they came alive.
1: Aspoň ožili.
0: But now question is this.
1: Ale otázka je teraz tá.
0: Whom should she expect except as a brother and a husband?
1: Koho má prijať ako brata a koho ako manžela?
0: You have to think and do something very clearly.
1: Musíte o tom porozmýšľať a povedať mi niečo.
0: Answer me sometimes, not now.
1: Odpovedať mi niekedy.
0: Yes. This question is not easy to solve.
1: Táto otázka nie je jednoduchá na vyriešenie.
0: But there will be.
1: Ale bude.
0: So that is the Agya chakra.
1: To je Agya chakra.
0: There comes the situation.
1: Prichádza situácia.
0: You go to Agya chakra.
1: Vojdete do Agya chakry.
0: Very hard decision.
1: Veľmi ťažké rozhodnutie.
0: Therefore everyone fails.
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0: When we go above, then we are called the guru.
1: Keď sa dostaneme nad, vtedy sa nazývame guruom.
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0: We will continue evening.
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0: In the field.
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0: 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They are back. Both young men.
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0: 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She can marry other.
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1: Za manžela. 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

0: They were from the other Yugas. 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
1: Oni boli z inej Jugy, nie z Kali Jugy.
0: And not only she is suffering.
1: A nie len ona trpí.
0: Her brother's wife is also suffering.
1: Manželka jej brata taktiež trpí.
0: That's accepted nix mas do. When you buy sell one thing mala and then other one want to give you back, you don't want to accept. You see? So this don't give such a statement. Yeah. Use viveka and intellect both.
1: Použite na rozhodnutie viveku a intelekt.
0: Wish you good Sunday.
1: Prajem vám krásnu nedeľu.
0: Relax. Very nice. This is a really very nice place.
1: Oddychujte, toto je naozaj krásne miesto.
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0: Read, relax, mauna, meditate, mala.
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0: Gossiping will destroy everything.
1: Ohováranie zničí všetko.
0: Then to go to the Ajna Chakra is hard.
1: Dostať sa do tej Ajna Chakry je ťažké.
0: Place to lose it. Lose it.
1: Strácame sa v tom.
0: Yes. Sahaj bhava. Sahaj samadhi. 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How? 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Yes. 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

Thank you, Sister Sanjeevini. 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Yes, the name Sanjeevini. I think some of you must know who knows the word, what is the Sanjeevini? Raise your hand up, please. 1, 2, 3, 4, 5, 6, 7, 8, 9, 10. Whenever we, it is a Indian tradition that is not only tradition, but it's ceremony or it's prayer or it is a wish that our activities, what we begin, should be successful. For that we pray. And then we begin so that it becomes successful. In every religion, I think there is certain prayers to Almighty for the success, for the blessing. And so we first of all, we adore, we pray, we remember, we worship in one sentence, and that is first is God, Sri Ganesha. Ganesha, Gan Ish. It is the God of all the God of the God. First worshipped is Sri Ganesha. If we remember that Ganesha, all our wish will be fulfilled. And if we have a negative wish, then Ganesha will fulfill that you will not do negative. So he will protect you, your brain, it will change. When we do something negative, bad,

Ganesha will not let go our words and our thoughts further in someone to the negative attack. There will be the barrier of the protection. Ganesha. So first we say Sri Ganesha. Ganesh ji is a long story. While there's a form of the Ganesha story and it has the face, head of the elephant, that is another capacity or capital. Ganesh is not that form which we see, but he is the protector of the entire universe. And very ancient animal on our earth now is the elephant. And when you see the elephant or coming towards you, when he is crossing the way, we are going this side, he is going that side, it's a good luck, very good luck. But not wild forest, when the elephant comes, you should give him respect, distance respect. Then we said the prayer means request to get a blessing of our, who's yours, mine, etc., the Master. Gurur Brahma, Gurur Vishnu, Guru Devo Maheshwarah, Guru Shakshak, Parabrahm, Tasme, Sri Guru Ve Nama. This is a mantra. Dhyan Mulam Guru Murti, Puja Mulam Guru Padam, Mantra Mulam Guru Vakyam, Moksha Mulam Guru Kripa. That all these three, all these three dignities or goddess, Brahma, Vishnu, Shiva. The Shiva is creator, first creator. The Shiva has no father, no mother. He who has manifested himself. Anant Brahmand, endless universe. Nothing is there, just dark blue space, nothing, neither moon nor the sun, like that, etc. Everything is created then after. So there are billions of the yugas, centuries, Satyuga, Dwapar Yuga, Treta Yuga, and now we are in Kali Yuga, Iron Time. But these four yugas have changed. It's only one circle. From east you go, south, west, north and east. One circle only. So how many circles these yugas again came, and every time there are these three principles. The Brahma is a creator, Vishnu is a protector, and Shiva is manifestator, and he is manifesting and he is also dissolving. So all these three is principle

is in that one who is the master, Guru Brahma, that what means the Guru? Guru means, Gu means dark, and Ru means the light. He who leads us from the darkness of the ignorance to the light of the knowledge, the wisdom. That is the word Guru. It's not the physical form. That is something different. How do you become, let's say, the pilot who is taking jumbo jet, very big, and flying 12 hours, 13, 14 hours continuously, and landing exactly like a bird landing in the nest. The bird, I'm flying very quickly, coming. She have little eggs in the nest, and she comes so gently, lands there. Not just 1 centimeter she's moving different, or left or right, otherwise all the eggs will fall down. So best, the pilot is the birds. And they have learned how the bird is landing. And we will see exactly how the bird is landing. First going little down, but then up, and her tail is coming down and landing so softly. So aeroplane is coming down, but at the time of the landing is like that. The first back wheels and then that one. So, sorry, there are still some cold air. Anyhow, so now there is this little young man sitting. And he decided to become pilot. But at the present, he cannot. But he decided to do it, and he will do it, and he will become a pilot, and he will become the best pilot. But he is the same person. The same name, same body, same brain, everything is the same person. But how do we call him a pilot? He said, okay, I can also take off. Oh God. Sit in the cockpit and say, now fly. No. No, please, no. Yes? And who have mastery, that's called a master, pilot, smoothly takes off like a bird is flying. And exactly centimeter to centimeter, sorry, landing there comfortably. And people like us, we said, thanks to God. Previously always people were thanks the pilot, but nowadays it's different. So now I'm giving you a definition of the master, guru and disciples and other. So body is the same. Everything, hair color, eyes color, skin color, everything. You are the same. But you are the pilot and other is not. Or one is a surgeon or doctor. Okay, lie down on the

And the Shiva is the liberator. It's called Sarjanhara and Visarjanhara. Sarjanhara, not surgeon as a doctor, but is a good name, a surgeon, doctor. Sarjanhara, he's creating again, makes the whole body again in order. And Visarjanhara, and he who will let it go, Hari Om Tatsat. So, Sarjanhara and Visarjanhara, this is the principle called the Shiva. So, Brahma is giving us creativity, our thoughts, everything. And when you don't follow, and you are doing something wrong, don't blame the Gurudev, don't blame the Brahma. So then it says, what kind of title we give? Guru Brahma, Guru Vishnu, Guru Deva Maheshwara, Guru Sakshat, Parabrahma Tasme, Sri Guru Venama. He is that, the highest. This is declared by the whole universal divinities, gods. So what to do? Dhyan Mulam Guru Murti. Meditate, follow the Gurudev. It means dhyana, awareness. With your awareness, listen. Don't forget or just sleep. Concentration. With the concentration, and aware of each and every word. That is for you as a meditation to be successful. Dhyan mulam Guru Murti, Puja mulam Guru Padam. And therefore we thank. We are thankful to that who gives us that knowledge. Mantra mulam Guru Vakyam. And therefore, the best mantra, what you want to have, that is the follow the words, the instructions of the master. There is a co-pilot and the learning pilot. Now, the learning pilot is taking off, but that co-pilot is watching very carefully that this learner doesn't make mistake. If he make mistake, then it's both are Hari Om Tatsat. And so it means that master is that who is always observing, warning, giving you the correct instructions. So Guru Vakya, follow the instruction or the words of the master. If the co-pilot will say, press that button, then you will press that button. So similarly, this is, I'm just comparing that how I can give you the understanding what is a master. So mantra mulam Guru Vakyam, the best mantra, best instruction is the words of the co-pilot or co-driver, etc. Similarly is that master, mantra. Moksha mulam gurur kripa. And therefore it is said, the liberation. What means the liberation? There is two. One is that you die and you will come again back. So birth and death. This is a cycle everywhere. So that mother and that father, they pray to Almighty. Say to God, Lord, Allah, whatever who's saying, who have no form. So that father and mother said,
which soul will come in the womb of my wife or womb of my mother herself, she will say. That child will have now, this soul have only once birth. Then will be no more birth, because through my teachings, through my instructions and love to the child, give such instruction that my child will become Brahmagyani or will go to the supreme, highest level of the consciousness or to the God. There is no heaven and there is no hell. Because if it is a heaven, then there must not be a hell at all. Or if there is a hell, then there must be not the heaven. So heaven is a quarter. Hell is a quarter. But that soul want to come to the anant, endless. All heaven and hell in one, everything in that one universe. And we want to liberate all. It means this soul will not come back to any kind of the life. It's not that this soul will only come back to the human life. No, it can go to any creatures. Karma, the destiny, and destiny is that path which is leading us according to our wish, which path we are going. So one is going Atlanta, other is going to New York, other is going to the Toronto, and other is going to the Chicago. And when they come back, they will come again here in our ashram, Alexandria. So when we leave our body and soul is going, have different destinations. But Bhagavan Krishna said, you have different path, destination. Ultimately is only one, I am there. All you will be there coming to me. So again we come back to that point. But this other way, birth and death, birth and death. And we know, yesterday we spoke, how many difficulties the soul is in the astral world. There is no one can hear you. No one can see you. No one can tell you, I'm sorry for you, or I'm happy for you. We don't know through which situation that soul have to go through. You can say torturing, or you can say escorted. Like a president is coming, how many escorts are there taking him very safely to the White House? Yes? So similarly, when you have good luck, dharma, good done, then your soul is escorted to the Brahmaloka, safety. Or there is no one and you are suffering in different ways, or animals attacking you, humans attacking you, many, many different things. So it is who is suffering? Not a body. Body is only the media. When the soul is not in the body, the prana is not there. Body, animals can eat in any way. You can burn it, you can bury it, everything. Body is not like that. But other hand, body is not everything, but everything is nothing for us without the body. And in this body, we can do it, whatever we want to do. You can become a farmer,

you can become a lawyer, you can become a businessman, or you can become a pilot, or you can become horse rider. What you wish, which direction you will go, that instruction, that knowledge, that will given to us. So finally it is said that mother tells when she come knows that now there is the divine light has come in her body. And she's praying, talking with good words, with good feelings. So the teachings is coming from the beginning, and before that is your destiny, means good karma, that you coming, God sends you as a soul, as a human, and God gave you everything. Now God said, okay, I gave you everything, now it is in your hands. If you do good, you will come there. If you do bad, again you go back. So we are on the border of this. So, moksha malam guru kripa. So how to get the moksha? By the mercy. By the mercy of the blessing of the Gurudev words. Or the mercy and love and knowledge of the co-pilot giving you the instruction and let you fly with Jumbo with far distance, comfortably. You are managing everything when there is turbulence, big turbulence, but neither you are nervous nor the co-pilot. Smoothly, comfortably leads you there where you should go. And that is called the last destination is Brahmaloka. Then this soul doesn't come anymore to this mortal world, to this coming. But what karma we have done? You cannot say that now I am completely. You know, when in your border in America, they comes and checking everything, how carefully they are taking. Have you some fruits with you? Some nuts have you with? Everything, what you should not do. And you say, no, I have nothing this. And then, sometimes humans can make a mistake. But it comes a four legs human, has so good brain and nose, and he comes with the four legs and with the tail he moves like this. And your nose is on your suitcase and the tail is moving like this. So there must be something. Similarly, that is called Bhairu. So Bhairu is there looking of your karma, what you have done. So we are afraid of this. We are very afraid of this. We did innocently, but what to do now? So still there is a time that we do something good. We do good. We should not do bad things to anyone. Therefore, after that mantra, the definition, what is a guru? Again, still. So then it is said, Brahmanandam param sukadam kevalam jnana murti. Brahmanand, the Brahman, not Brahma, Brahman. Brahman is the endless. And Brahma is a creator, and Brahman is the highest of the highest. So Brahma Anand, Anand means the bliss.

0: Brahmanandam param sukham, and that brings, leads the soul, dissolves into the eternities, anand, blissful, so bliss. We are all longing for the bliss. We said, oh, I am so happy and I am blissful. And suddenly you have stomach aching. Oh God, and sometimes stomach is so terrible. You go to doctor and get my medicine, okay. Now I am happy, I am blissful. Suddenly pain in the heart. So there are many, many difficulties still. So body, so we have five different kinds of bodies. This morning we gave Anamaya Kosha, the body of the nourishment, Pranamaya Kosha, the body of the energy, Manomaya Kosha, the mental body, Vijnanamaya Kosha, our knowledge, intellect, etc., and Anandamaya Kosha, Ananda. Now there are two kinds of Ananda. Ananda means happiness, joyful, etc. But one Ananda is temporary. But maybe the fruits of that will come negative. There are seeds. So there is one seed of the thorny bush. But it's a good seed, nice, looks good. But when it will grow, it will become a thorny bush. Why it has thorny bush? It has its nature. It's a protection against certain animals. Like butterfly is taking the nectar from the flowers, but moving the wings. Why they are moving? And why their wings are so beautiful? And you will see, there is like eye. So opening and moving like this, other creatures, they have fear. There is a big eye of someone. And it's a protection. So, different kind of the protection from our karmas. Brahmanandam param sukham. Param sukham, ananda sukham, is that we did good work, we did good things, we are kind, humble to everyone. And, of course, we love all. But what love means not you go and hug it. There is sitting a tiger, wild tiger. We love them. Nice picture you have on the wall. But on the real tiger, if you go, do you love? You cannot go and hug. If you go to hug, of course you can hug it twice. So similarly, love means from the heart. Sometimes some persons are all the time talking or doing something negative. It harms, does many things. So you keep a distance, only keep the distance, but we don't hate. We don't do something against. This is the love, means we all love it, everyone. But love has its distance or place. Or Brahmanandam, or that kind of ananda that is to the supreme, to the highest, we become one. So Brahmanandam param sukham. So we are coming to the param sukham. Paramanandam param sukham kevalam Jnanamurti, only the knowledge. The form that as a guru is only that knowledge. Did not say body, this and that. How beautiful it is, and black hair, or the white hair, or the blue hair, or pink hair, or etc. etc. No? No. That knowledge, jnana, vidya, and that vidya is the Saraswati. And Saraswati is the faithful of the Brahma. But at the same time, it's a daughter. So, as the Brahma's faithful, is not that as we say like a wife, but this has a principle with, when Brahma is there, they need the knowledge, and knowledge is the Lakshmi. And that knowledge is born out of that Brahma, his brain, his, and therefore is a daughter as a, his faithful. But these are the symbols, not like we understand now the mortal body, physical bodies. There's a different gender, male and female. But this is only here. In the soul, there's no difference. Finished. Male or the female, there's no any difference. It's only that one soul. And karmic, soul goes where? It is Brahma's work. So it's okay in which body you are going. Atma is equal. Some people said, or in some beliefs said, the women have no soul. Men have a soul, women have no soul. So then how do they live? How do you live? Ask them. They have hunger, they have thirst, they have pain, they have everything exactly like a man has. So, we have to accept oneness. And so the soul is going, but yes, the destiny. One's destiny is soul goes to the as a lion, other goes to the tiger, other goes to the snake, other goes to the other animals, etc., etc., etc. And have to live in that prison of the body. We are in that prison of the body. And in that prison we have to get the treatment. And which treatment will be, that's according to your karmas or my karmas of this. So, that Saraswati, the place of the Saraswati is in the throat. Vishuddhi Chakra. When you read this book, our Vishuddhi Chakras, there is a Guruji's divine book, etc. Okay. So, when we talk about Kundalini and chakras, this is a, that is a, what we call the science and science of yoga. And that is the highest science from the Brahma Lokas that time, first from Satya Lokas. The yogis, they have declared everything what we call a science. Science means it has some sense. But that sense we have forgotten, and therefore we call research. So it was there, but we are researching. You lost, now we are searching where it is. So that yogis or that divine, they have given to the human body all kind of the capacities. God has given all his treasure to the humans. But when God gave that soul in the body and gave everything, my son, my daughter, I give you everything now, all my treasure, everything. You are free. Enjoy and do all accordingly. Will you follow? Say, yeah, Father, yes. Father, it will be difficult. Say, no. But you will be the higher and you will be liberated. Okay, God. And when God gave everything, then son became against. I will kill you now. So he is hiding, he is running. There are many, many stories that even the God, the father is against the son, like Hiranyakashipu and Prahlad. So there are many stories. But still you have to be strong if you are what Jesus said, Father, I cannot and I don't want. But Father said, my son, I trust in you and I know you will do it. And you know, we are worshipping. So this is, you have that capacities, but we were against the God. While after giving everything, what they did? Crucified. Everyone, even the Krishna had a very hard time, finally was killed. The Rama, many, many others. So it's not easy. We have decorated him, we recognized him, and we love and worship in that way. So that God gave all the treasures in the human body, and major power all is where the chakras, and best, the main chakras, Muladhara, Swadhisthana, Manipur, Anahat, Vishuddhi, Agya, Bindu and Sahasrara, along the whole spinal column. And from the reptilian, slowly, slowly God gave this body, and there we were walking, but still our head was down, four legs, the animals. But slowly the humans' spine become straight and you have your head. And now you have everywhere over visions to all. God gave you eyes, all Jnanindriyas, that through Jnanindriyas you can give as a justice. So there is a Vishuddhi chakra where the Brahma and Saraswati. So we call in India, and then when someone is the best singer, a best voice in this vocal cord, that we call in his throat is residing Saraswati. Yes or no? Dr. Saab?
1: Yes.
0: That in iske kanth mein Saraswati bol rahi hai. So in that vocal cord of that person who have good voice and good talking is called the Saraswati sitting there. Saraswati is in knowledge. See, the knowledge is the Saraswati who is giving. In her hand is all the times a holy book. All the times. Though she is a Lord of the wisdom, God of the God of the God, of the knowledge is a Saraswati, but

still she has book in her hand, because the knowledge is endless. That holy book or whatever you read, every day you read in the same page, you will get new knowledge. Inspiration will come. It is the Saraswati who is sitting here and she's talking through the media of my throat or your throat or other singer's throat. That is called the awakening of the Vishuddhi chakra and the heart chakra, etc., etc. Brahmanandam paramasukhadam, and that gives the happiness, the bliss to all and himself. Kevalam jnanamurti, and that is only that knowledge, nothing at all. The embodiment of the wisdom, embodiment of that knowledge. Ekam nityam vimala chalam, that's only one, everlasting, vimal, without any spot. Kevalam, only jnanamurtim, and that is the embodiment of the knowledge, the jnana. Brahmanandam paramasukadam kevalam jnanamurtim, dvandatitam gagansadrasyam tasmasyadilakshyam dvandatitam. Above this all darkness, above this all fighting, this, that, complications and this and jealous and hate and this, all above. And that's only like a sky. Wo Gurudev hai, tasme Sri Guruve namaha. And so, within you is the Guru. Your Guru is within, but you are sleeping. So wake up and come to the knowledge. Sorry. So, Manomaya Kosha, Anumaya Kosha is body of nourishment, Pranamaya Kosha, the energy, good energy, negative energy, and energy can change. When you are angry, your energy is very dangerous. But your anger is a fire. And that fire is awakened in you. And that fire burns you, not others. You may are angry or to someone, but all best good tissues in your body is killed, burned. Your heart, many things. So, angry person is that Guruji said that on your door all will be stolen. And who is that? The anger. Your anger have stolen everything on the door. You couldn't bring inside. Hate, jealous, etc. This negative energy is also hidden in us. So there is a said, inside there is a heaven and a hell. The good qualities and bad qualities, that is within ourselves. Jnanamurti, kevalam jnanamurtim. Dvandatitam gagansadrasyam tasmasyadilakshyam. And that is everyone's destination. Ekam nityam vimalachalam. That is only one. We all want to come to one God. All we are saying, my God, your God, their God. But in reality is only one God. There are humans. Humans in America, humans are in Mexico, humans are in Africa, humans are in Japan, in Middle East, etc. Everywhere is humans.
One is higher, one is lower, one is 2 meter height, one is 1 meter 70, one 1 meter 60, etc. One have a brown skin, one have little dark skin, the one have the yellow skin. That is skin. Everyone have the same blood color. We like this, we go more deeper and deeper, we are one. Same feeling of the love. That's it. Same feeling of the taste. Everything is. Doesn't matter if it's humans or animals, everyone have a hunger. Everyone have a thirst. So look within that one, and so is similar all God. What we said, it is just our accepting, and we are adoring according to that, we pray in that way, but finally is only one God. So Paramanandam Paramasukadam Kevalam Jnanamurti Dvandatitam Gagana Sadrasyam Tasmasyadi Laksham. All like one sky. Ekam Nityam Vimalachalam Sarvadhi Sakshi Bhutam Bhavatitam Tirgunarahitam Satguru Tam Namamyam. It's a beautiful this mantra to understand the Gurudev. So Guru is, you are all sitting here, so many Guru. I'm very so happy today, so many Gurus. But different between Satguru, Guru, or your Guru, or you Guru, there is one example. There is one candle burning, is lighted. And this candle is not lighted. So the candle which is burning, a beautiful light, is awakened master, and other one is still not. So this candle we bring to the other flame, and we light it from this flame. Now the both candles have same qualities, same master. There is a three flames are there. One is wax, other is some kind of oil. But color is the same. Or you can oil lamp, or ghee lamp, or wood. But what is burning, natural fire, is all the flame have the same color. But one is not burning, not lighted. That is there. Have capacities to give the light, but there was no knowledge and blessing and mantra of Guru, so is you are in darkness. And when you become that candle is burning, then your ego and your selfishness is going down. So it is said, below the lamp, below the candle, is darkness. This candle is giving the light, but in itself below is the dark. And it is said that oil is your energy is burning for giving light to others. And so the master's work is only to bless you, to give you. That's it. Disciples, they can give pranam, salutations. But that master who is saying, give me this, and that is then different master. That we will have next time. So this understand, awake within thyself,
that you are the Self. I am the Brahman. So tomorrow,

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गॉड गणेश, Guru, Saraswati Mata, all the deities sent, I would like to welcome all of you from my bottom of heart. Please accept my warm greetings from Acharya Rajan Sharma. And today we are in the very auspicious chapter, very good chapters, which is very wonderful. It is saying that if you listen this one, you can wipe off the karma, bad karmas from, if you have collected from many, many life also, you can wipe off it. And this is a wonderful, amazing story, some tragedy, some happiness, some sorrow, some pain, but it's a wonderful experimented chapters. That's all are true, all are experimented, but that one is also, this chapter is talks about why we have to use Tulasi and what's the behind story on it and what is the Saligram, the stone, the holy stone, and is that proved? Or is that experimented? Which lab experimented? And what's the value? And Shiva and Vishnu, why they work together? Everything comes in it. So this is a very long chapter, but I'm trying to that give you information in summarize, but which is very authentic and which is very important, because we might not have time to read all the books. It takes a longer time. And if you already read also, it will be very helpful. And also that I'm going to present what other Puran also says about these topics. We'll discuss later on. Here, the first of all, the Brahma asks to, the Narada asks to the Brahma, oh the Brahma Pitaji, please tell me why the Vishnu went to Tulasi's house. Tulasi was wife of the demon before. And why Vishnu went to Tulasi's house, and why Tulasi is very important, and why Saligram is wonderful, and what is the importance between the Tulasi, Saligram, and all those things that hops comes with the prayers. So this story is, the Narada asks to the Brahma, and Brahma says that, well, this is the wonderful things that ends in time, and the Brahma said there are the many ages, many eras, but I would like to talk about the one era, one thing. In ancient time, obviously there was, the Brahma created the Manasputra. You might know that on the time of the creation,
Brahma wants to continue and Brahma wants to many families in this world to protect, to continuation. And that time, the Marichi was one of his son, the Marichi. And Marichi also, among many sages, Marichi is one of the son. And after that, Marichi's son is Kashyap. So Kashyap is the father of demons and divines, God and demons. So he's the father. So that's why if in case when you're doing the prayer, worshipping or anything, if somebody asks, what's your gotra, what's your lineage, what's your the ancestor, that time you can say it, if you are confused, Kashyapa. So Kashyapa is all the demons and gods also father. So when Kashyapa Rishi was ready to marry and he was a brilliant and very religious person, truthful, honest, and meditative person. And that time, Daksha Prajapati, he has got 13 girls, 13 daughters, and he ready to give marry with Kashyap. He gave his hand of his daughters of 13 girls, the Kashyap Rishi married. So Kashyap Rishi have got how many wives? 13. And among the 13, there is two was very important. Diti, Danu. So from the Danu, that comes Danava. Danu, Danu's all sons are Danava. And Diti is Devata. Diti from Devata came from the Diti. That's why in many, not only this Puran, some other Puran also that explains the Devata and Danav from the same father. But the mother is different. That's why it is saying that whatever you breastfeed, according to the breast, you will have the brain. So that's why the milk, whatever they drink. And Danu was one of the nice lady, but she always wants some arrogant and violent, strong sons. According to her wish, and Danava came. So, and Diti was silent, calm, cool, utterly respected. And she always wanted the nice sons, like God. And she got the God. So that's why the whatever you wish also, that works great. What sort of children, what sort of generation you want to make. That's in your mind. That's why don't blame only your kids. Oh, you are silly. So there is some, your contribution also goes. Credit also goes. That's why it is saying that. So Danu have got a lot of demons and Viprachit. And from Viprachit, Damba came. So Damba. Viprachit went to meditation. And he did not have son. And the Brahma gave blessings. And similarly, Damba also went to meditate, and when he meditate, then he find out the Shankhachur. Then Shankhachur is one of the popular demons, and he has got the great story, and because of him, that the whole world was terrifying. His name is Shankhachur, and Shankhachur is one of the popular demons. So it's very hard to remember, isn't it? Brahma and Marichi, and Kashyap, and Diti Danu, and after that, Viprachit, and Damba, and after Damba, Shankhachur. And this is story about the Shankhachur. So you might easily remember, isn't it? So, us samay mein kya tha ki jab Brahma ji ne srishti kiya tha, to sabse pehle is sansar ko shuruaat karne ke liye, shuruaat se hi ye katha vachan hota hai, Shiv Puran ka, ye Rudra Samhita ka katha, 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
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anyone, so I need that much strong son and brave son who can continue the existence and the identity of Danav. He wanted and he asked that, and Shankhachud, he born Shankhachud because of the blessing, Brahma's blessing. Brahma says tathastu, okay, whatever you want you will get it. The Brahma is very kind, isn't it, when you meditate. So ancient time, the all story says that whenever the any great demons, great god, they comes, first they go to meditation. The meditation is acquiring the divine power. Without divining the power, we will be normal person. So when you get the divine power, you will be amazing and blessed. You can perform in a great way. So in the same way, there is also the tradition, and Shankhachud also went meditation and he got great power. And Brahma said to Shankhachud, well, Shankhachud, you will have a amazing relationship. That's husband and wife. Amazing relationship. And because of your wife, your braveness will increase. And also you will be very brave in this world. No matter whatever the demon arrived, but your name will be taken at first. And Shankhachud was one of the brave that demons. And Shankhachud was one of the, not only demon, he was a sadhu also. He has got that's God quality as well. Because Shankhachud was before, in Dwapar Yug, Shankhachud was the Krishna's friend. He was the Krishna's friend. He was a Sudama. And Sudama, one of the gopi, he used to look after the cow in Vrindavan, Golok. So that's why one day Radha, there is a problem with Radha, and Radha cursed the gopi, and the gopi became the Shankhachud. So there is a Shankhachud was, previously he was friends of Krishna. So he has got blessings, and Krishna already designed that. So you have got the curse from the Radha, but don't worry, then in one stage Mahadev will kill you. And when Mahadev kill, that time you will come to Vaikuntha. You will come to me. You will merge one day. So then, and you will have a liberation. So that was his blessings. And that time, the Shankhachud started to meditate. He had the great power. And when he meditated thousands and thousands of years, and brave person, he was already Krishna Bhakta. And Brahma gave the Krishna Kavach. What he gave? Krishna Kavach. Krishna Kavach is like a Sudarshan Chakra. No one can defeat him. That was strong Kavach, weapons, the divine weapons that has been passed down by the Krishna himself. So that's amazing Krishna Kavach, because he was the friend of Krishna in previous life. That's why when he meditated, Brahma gave him, and that was wonderful. And also he got the Krishna Mantra as well. It's a mantra, powerful mantra. Whenever he has got problem, he can use to protect him.
That was the wonderful things. And the same way, there is one lady, and her name is Tulasi. And Tulasi was by birth, she was wonderfully, that's a religious girl, and she is very spiritual. She always used to meditate, and she was a great yogi, Tulasi. And Tulasi was always meditating, and she always wants something good. And not for her husband, she wants to meditate for her God and purity. So she was meditating there. And Shankarachuda also very brave. And Brahma blessed to Shankarachuda, well, you will going to marry a beautiful lady who is very divine, very great yogini. And because of her goodness, her dharma, you will have a more braveness, you will have a strength, and no one can defeat you. That was Brahma's blessings. And he was, when he get the blessed, and he started to look after, where is the Tulasi? Where is she? Where is meditating? And he went to Tulasi's kingdom. And Tulasi was meditating there. And Tulasi meditating deeply, and she doesn't care anything about marriage or anything. She just want to complete her tapasya devotion. And that time, the Shankarachuda went and just he confronted the Tulasi, and Tulasi was meditating there and asked, who you are, why you came? And it is saying that in Shiv Puran, so it's very important things he told to the Shankarachuda. You know that you don't need to come closer. So woman, because of the Nari, the Brahma also failed. He cannot resist. And Vishnu also failed. So many God and goddess also failed. So better not to come closer to me. So you might be fall, you might be fail because of the woman power. So woman is poison and woman is nectar as well. That's why don't close, she told. And Shankarachuda also told, well, all male are not like that, Tulasi. So I am not coming here just for the your attraction. I don't care. But I just want to fulfill my blessings. The Brahma blessed me that you are the one. And if you remember, if you meditate, I am the one. So I am not attracted physically. So we have got the eternal blessings. So I came to receive, I came to fulfill that blessings. Because of the blessing I came here. So he told. And Tulasi said, well, that says the first, every man says that. But when the woman comes closer, then you fall in love. And then that happens and you cannot maintain your strength. And the Shankarachuda said, yeah, and Shankarachuda said that, no, it can't be possible, it cannot be. So you can test me, whatever you want. And she tested that, she tested. So maybe you need to learn that, what is the formula. And she tested, and Shankarachuda said, well, I'm not in infatuation, I'm not fluttering. So I'm not in attraction, just I came here, I saw your heart. You're not beautiful only externally, that you are beautiful inside as well. So I am the one. So it is saying that the marriage is predetermined. And it is already predetermined, it is decided in heaven, and we celebrate in earth. It is saying the marriage. So that's why he also said that, well, so we are in our destiny. So no matter you taste or not, so I'm not attracted. So and Tulasi said, well, now you pass. That's all right then. So because I was testing you, and you are the person, you are the brave person. You did not came, and you do not lose your emotions, and you don't bring in the, you never lost. So you always remain in that in a strength. So I like this sort of person. And if some person comes and emotionally lost, and later on he will go away. So I always want to strength person. So you are a strength. Okay, you are eligible now. You pass the exam. So we can marry. And at the same time, it says like, the Shankarachuda also said, well, this is also my test as well. Many girls, many, they attracted the appearance, physical appearance and their braveness. But I am so happy that you are not like that. So we have got that great vision, great aim. So our life will be successful.

And husband saw the tiger, two tigers was playing nicely and loving each other. And he asks, I would like to ask one thing, my dear, that husband asks to wife. What would you like to ask? Why the tiger is not scaring with his wife? So, and what's the difference? And he said, she said, well, the human being, they marry, but they don't love. But tiger animal, they don't marry, but love. So the difference is that if you have love, then it will go together. The minute we marry, we think that is each other's asset. So that's why it's a power, the problem of power, ego, that comes. And animal, they don't marry, but they still love. So it means like always you have got blessings. And if you have love, that is the powerful. Pati Vrata Dharma. Pati Vrata Dharma bahut shaktishali hota hai. 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And Shiva in the same way. So if you see some other way, Radha Krishna, and everywhere there is the power of the wife and husband, when that two unions unites, that's a wonderful power. And that teaches also our scripture also, nowadays in this modern society, that is the wonderful, if you unite each others, and that will be the happy marriage life and the union of two forgivers. And Tulasi, one day meditating, and she asks to the Shankarachud, well, Shankarachud, we are so happy because of my meditation, my devotion towards you, and you are also powerful, and just I am fear sometimes, I've got doubt sometimes what will happen. And Shankarachud said, no, you don't need to doubt, because as long as you are powerful, as long as you are putting mind, you are putting devotion, connection with me, and you are not going with anyone, and you are not sharing your energy to anyone, the power is multiplies my power. That's why I'm always happy. I'm lucky enough to find wife like you. And Shankarachud said that, and Tulsi also said, well, I'm also lucky enough to find husband like you. So I know you also say every day those words, isn't it, in your home? Good, wonderful, keep saying that. So in the same way that they are happily married, Shankarachud always convinced. And one day when the god are in problems, and the god, all those gods, they try to fight with the Shankarachud, but Shankarachud defeated all the god and goddess. And many gods died, and they could not win Shankarachud's power. Shankarachud was very powerful. And what happened after that? All the gods went to the Brahma's place. And Brahma said, Brahma, oh Brahma, please save the universe. In the universe, he is good, they are good, but there is no place for God. So we need a power.

we need to do something. And you bless them. So how can we can place, we can back our heavens? Then they were crying, they are appealing. And after that, they went to Sivaji. They went with Sivaji. Always Shiva work together when there is problem. That's why it is saying that there is a tree, Deva is the power. So that is the three, no discrimination, no fight, no fight between Shaiva, no fight between the Vaishnava, no Shakta. That's all Brahma's, Brahma and Brahma took them to the Vishnu's place, and Vishnu also went together to the Shiva's place. And they talk each other, well, Shankarsud is not the normal demon. He has got great power of wife, and Krishna is coming in this Kumbh Mela. He always takes only the breathings. The air, only air, sun, that's it. So, the meditative yogi doesn't need anything. He creates the hormones himself to enjoy, to remain happy, to maintain. Like, you cannot exist after 22 days of fasting. But there is many cases that experiment. In Nepal as well, the one guy did meditation for 60 days without any food. So, maybe there is the... That's amazing, that's miracle powers with the yogi when you have got in spirituality, that's amazing things. We cannot guess, we cannot say anything. So in the same way, there is a power with that Danava and power, meditative yogi, meditative Danava. And Brahma, Vishnu, Mahesh was saying that, well, let's then unite something, create something. And Mahadev says like, well, the Krishna already blessed that before. He is not the normal demons. He is the friends of Krishna. And Krishna already told that Mahadev's Trishul will kill the demon. And then after that, the demon will merge in Krishna. Krishna ke paas mein aa jayega. Jab Shivaji ke Trishul se Shankarsud mar jayega, tab kya hai? Shankarsud phir se Krishna ke parshad banega. Wo pehle ka predetermined tha. Then Shiva 12, well, that was the destiny. I can surely help you. But let's find how we can do. And they went to fight Brahma, Vishnu, Mahesh, all the Devaganas, Nandi, Bringi, Ganesh. This time he remembered Ganesh as well. So they worshipped Ganesh and Ganesh also went together. Everyone they fought it. But Shankarsud was brave. He was always he's happy and he never defeated. And the Mahadev also tired after it says like thousands years of fight, not only 1 year's fight. So that means the fight between positive and negative is from the many years. It was there, now is also, later also. That's why there is always good and bad, and that entity always fights each other. But finally, the victory of truth, that happens for always for sure. And they were fighting, and Mahadev is very tired. Oh my God, what are we going to do? And Mahadev said, well, we might not win him, so we need to do something. And Mahadev came back. Mahadev came back and Vishnu also decided. So how can we can win the Shankarsud? And Shankarsud is very brave Danava, brave demons. And that time, the Mahadev told, well, until he has got the power of wife, he will not die. So that's why for this one, the trick, we need a trick. And Vishnu wanted to make one trick. And what was the trick? So the trick is to make something powerless. The powerless means that he can stash the Krishna Kavas. Also, there need to be some separations between husband and wife. There need to be brings. That's why you need to be very careful. Sometimes from the outside energy comes to make separate husband and wife's love. So always if you are cautious, you will not lose that power. And Vishnu make a trick. First, he wanted to snatch the kabats, the Krishna kabats. And he disguised himself, the different form of a poor Brahman. And he became a very poor Brahman and he went to the Shankarsud's house. And Shankarsud, oh Shankarsud, look at this, I am so weak, I am so hungry, I would like to ask something, can you please give me something, I am begging you. And Shankarsud is Danava and also spiritual, he's one Brahmin. Poor Brahmin asks, then can you give me something? So without asking also,

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He disguised himself as a demon. And he hold the Krishna kavach with him. And he went to Tulasi's house, Tulasi's room. And he just get up from his vehicle as like a demon. And demon, the Tulasi always, when the Swami comes, when a husband comes, what happens? That they welcomes with holy waters, they bath their feet. And also give nice food and everything. And she asks, how is going? How is your health? Everything. And Vishnu just acted like, oh, I'm good. All right. There was a fight. That's a very heavy fight. But because of you, still I'm alive. Thank you, darling. So you are great. And without you, I cannot live here. He's still as usual. And there was a Krishna kavach with him. So she didn't doubt anymore. And that's why later on that slowly, Vishnu involved with her. And there was a lot of intimacy and so many things. And Vishnu involved with the Tulasi. And when night finished, overnight, then in the morning, that because Vishnu already snatched the Shakti, the Patni Shakti, Patibrata, because she's now no more that Eka Patni Brata. Or Ekapati Brata. That's finished. Or it's over. And in the morning, Vishnu did not show any interest. So because he already, whatever he came, whatever he need to do, he did and finished. And he did not interested anymore in the morning. And that's why slowly she started doubt. Well, if my husband, he was continuously interested. So his love, he is adorable. How come this man slowly disconnected and not interested anymore in the morning? In the night times, he was so interested. He's so kind. He's so polite. So surprised. And she has got doubt. Oh my God, what is going to happen now? And she started and she saw the furious anger. And tell me who you are. So why you did this great sin to me? That's really unfair. So I'm going to curse you who you are. Tell me honestly. And she started to yell and shout. And this is my tapasya. I'm the yogini. And my tapasya is to involve with only one husband from birth to death. But you destroyed that. And you better receive my curse. She started. And Vishnu also said, oh, look at this. In front of the honesty and truth, it need to be fear. And Vishnu also started saying, well, stop. I'll tell you truth. And who you are? Because you know that I am the Vishnu. Sorry for that. So because I need to came here to make your husband weak. And in the meantime, the Vishnu messages to Shiva. So Shiva, now I finished my duty. So that time there was the Danava was became so weak. That was the about to die, that Danava, that time Shankachud. And the Tulsi was so angry and she find out that he is a tricky and he is cheating. And instantly she calls, well, so you are the great betrayer. You know that you separated. And you did that something wrong that not supposed to do. That was my asset. That might was power. That

betrayer, and sometimes people will doubt you. So you have got beautiful wife there in Lakshmi, and you came here with me with these guys. So she was crying and yelling, and that was the really tragedy things, isn't it, for one woman. But the Vishnu said, like, well, there was no choice. It's not my choice that it happens. That is the Lila, Maya. And Maya from the Mahadeva. So I cannot do. I am not the Karta. So I am not the doer. Somebody designed it. So I need to go through it. So that's why this is for a good reason. I cannot say no. So because of the Mahadeva, because of the Brahma, all God is to protect them, the divinity of the universe, to save the identity, to save the dignity and descendant of this universe, I came here. So sorry for that, my apology. But if you curse, that's fine. When you curse, I became light. So that's why it is saying that if you did mistake and somebody did not act anything towards you, that's the heaviest things for you. That if somebody came and then that some bite or give you punishment, that makes you lighter because you are punished. So you can finish your karma. And Vishnu also said, all right then, okay, so I accept from today, I'm happy to remain as a stone. So I'm happy to remain as a stone. So that's why it is saying that the Vishnu is very happy to remain as a stone. And at the same time, what she was cursing, keep cursing to Vishnu, that time Mahadeva comes. And Mahadeva told, well, Tulasi, I know that you are the beautiful and honest lady. Because of your, that the brave, Shankarachurya is became brave. But this time that we had to do this one, because there was no existence of God. But I'd like to remind you that the Vishnu is also one of the Trilokapati. So the body is nothing. You lose your, that the husband's secrecy, but don't worry, your heart is pure, your soul is pure. Don't worry. After mistake also, the human being or anyone can be great. That happened, that's the incident. You had no faults. So that's why, please, give up your this physical body and converse to the purity and merge with the Vishnu. So anyway, so this time the Danava is gone. So better you have the best choice is remaining in Vaikuntha. And always when you are with us, then we protect you. So the body can be, that's the wrong. Body can be the... There is some sin, but the soul is not that sinable. You always adorable. Oh, the Tulasi, please accept it. This is the good time. I know that then we will appreciate your contribution because you are also helping this universe. You are also helping this creation. You are also helping this purity. And we always honor and then whole world accept you. Whole world honor you if you accept these things. Oh, the Tulasi, I'm not supposed to request you. Your husband is died there because of me, because of Vishnu. But still, don't worry that if you do this sacrifice, this is the high time. It's in your hand. Please support to Vishnu. That's okay. The whole world will continuously love you forever if you accept these things. And Tulasi is finally, she was in dilemma, but she convinced. Well, Mahadev, if you say that, if it is my destiny, if there is no choice, that's all right. But I need to be close. I need to be worshipped by era to era, every era, every ages, every kalpas. And that's why Tulasi accepted. And from that time, Vishnu Bhagavan remained in stone. That is, the stone is Saligram. Have you heard of Saligram? Yes, Saligram is a kind of black stone. And inside the stone, there is a fossil. And a snake, that's an insect fossil. And that is proven. And when she gave up the physical body and the Gandaki river appeared. Her physical body is Gandaki. That's why if you go to Nepal, the Gandaki river is there. And you can find in the Gandaki river a lot of Saligram, the black holy stone. And if you break the stone, you can see inside there is a chakra, there is a mark of the insect. So, and that's amazing, isn't it? This Puran has been written thousands and thousands of years before. And the Nepal is just discovered. Nepal, how many years? The history is maybe a couple of thousands years. And Gandaki in the naming also, couple of thousands years. But you can see there is such a practical things. I did myself. I went in Kali Gandaki after reading this book. And I found out many Saligrams.

was moving. That time, the thousands and thousands of years, the insect and all the creatures, they trapped, and it became the chakra. So that is in Puran. So there is also the history also showing this one, research also showing this one. So it is saying there is a quite a similarity. And this story, this book is written himself, Mahadeva, and later on Vedvyas wrote this compiled this Shiva Puran. And he wrote this thousands years before. And Kali Gandaki also thousands years before. So it's a quite a similar and easy to understand and believable. The Tulasis and this wonderful story. There is a little bit tragedy of Tulasi, but it is saying that's good cause. And also Tulasi is worshipped now. So what about some other Puran? So because we are daily using Tulasi, and all the Saiva, all the Vaishnava, all people, they know the Tulasi, the basil, herbs nowadays. Ayurveda accept, and they are making now not only the mala, so they are making lots of Tulasi's tea and Tulasi's powder and Tulasi's some herbs and Tulasi's tablets. So that's why Tulasi is quite a bit concerned nowadays. So that's why we'd like to explain some other Puran's story as well. So in Swastani Puran, in Swastani Bratakatha, so have you heard the Swastani? In Swastani Puran, it says like, so Tulasi's origination, it talks about Tulasi. There is the story is different, but the nature is same. There was a Danava, demons, and his name is Jalandhar. So Jalandhar was a brave, brave demon. And Jalandhar's wife is Brinda. And Brinda was also a beautiful woman. He is also maintaining Pati Dharma, Pati Vrata. So Pati Vrata or Pati Dharma. So for man, this is Ek Nari Brahmachari. So we were married, he's also Brahmachari, but with only one woman. So woman also, she's also Brahmacharini, just for one husband. So that is, so which is very powerful, as we mentioned before. So Brinda also maintaining that Brahmacharini. And also Jalandhar was also, there was a very brave. But he was the demon, he always saw the demon nature. He used to go God's place, houses, and destroy the temples, and he is torturing the Mahatma, Rishi Munis, and doing so many unjust things, violence. So there was, the time was a little bit difficult. And everyone went to Sivaji, and Sivaji told that, well, I cannot do anything now, just you need to go and ask to the Vishnu. Because I gave the blessing to him, and he is the devotee of Shiva. So there is the problems. So that's why what happened is he need to go and worship. So Vishnu, everyone went to Vishnu. And Vishnu says that, well, I cannot help you. Only Mahadeva can kill the Jalandhar. Without Mahadeva, no one kill. But I can help you one thing. That is, he has got the Patni Vrata Dharma. So without destroying the Patni Vrata Dharma, without destroying the strength of the truth and the confidence and the spirituality of wife, I cannot do anything. And Vishnu told that, then everyone, the goddess, went to the Mahadeva. Oh, the Mahadeva, please help us. Vishnu going to help to destroy the Patni Vrata Dharma, Pati Vrata Dharma, both of them. So Vishnu accept and Shiva also accept. They're ready. And Shiva invited in the battlefield to the Jalandhar. And Jalandhar went to fight. And they are starting fighting. And started fighting. And hundreds and thousands years that passed away. So but Jalandhar was so brave. Still, he did not defeat it. So ye Puran hai ki si Puran mein jo aata hai ki Tulasi Mata Saligram mein kaisa pyari ho gayi. तो वही है कि वो शंखचूर की पत्नी थी और विष्णु ने छल करके उसको अपने बनाया, उसका पत्नी धर्म नष्ट हो गया और 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

0: water, that's good. You are giving the watering the plant. And that's also dharma, obviously. And definitely you will be protected. So that's why the everything is and everything that has got science and it is practicing nowadays heavily and widely. Jai boliye people Bhagwan ki.
1: Jai.
0: Now we'll have one bhajan. And we'll go continuously. We finished many chapters today. So which is important also. We'll not have time, some other time to read in detail. That's a long, long verses. And also it need to be, I'm trying to translate instantly all the Sanskrit slokas and these verses. Okay, so we'll go for bhajans. Hari Om.
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0: jai.
2: Vishnu Guru Mahamandaleshwar Paramhansa Sri Swami Maheshwaran.

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Adoration to our Siddhapita Parampara, all dear Bhaktas. Today is again Guru Purnima. Bhagwan Sri Deep Narayan Mahaprabhuji said, when the full moon enters day, that is a Guru Purnima. It can be more in the year when Thursday and full moon is a Guru Purnima. So we today worship Gurudev. We have two Gurus. One is our Gurudev in Sagun Sarupa, in physical body, which we can have a darshan. Second, Nirguna, that is within ourself, same Gurudev is within. Bhagavan Krishna said in Bhagavad Gita, answer to Arjuna, what is the best to worship, Shagun or Nirgun, personal God or impersonal God? Personal is our choice, which we like, we understand that form. And Nirguna is same Gurudev, but one. In form is different, but in reality is one. Gurudev is that one which have that Guru Tattva achieved through the sadhana, achieved through the blessing of the Gurudev, or is born with that Guru Tattva. But to see the worldly life, through that we have to go step by step. So Bhagavan Krishna said to Arjuna, both is good, but for us who is in the physical form, it's easier. We can see, we can speak, we can touch, we can ask the question and we get the answers. Therefore, the Shagun Saurupaha, the physical body, that is better to worship. Through that you will come automatically to Nirguna. So therefore, Bhagavan Sri Deep Narayan Mahaprabhuji, who in every bhajan, he glories his Gurudev, Devadidev, Shiva Swarupaha,

अवधूत भगवान श्री देवपुरी जी. And now we know that our roots are going very far to Sri Alakpuri ji. Day by day, people sends me messages that in that holy scriptures, that in holy saints, who speaks, mentions the Alakpuri ji. Alak means indescribable. So, when they greet, there is a spiritual lineage that's called Nath. Like we are sannyasis, they are also sannyasi, but they are the Nath. The definition of the Nath means God. Nath means your head. You can also, they said, Nath, the wife calls her husband Pran Nath. Nath. The husband tells the wife, Devi, light, jyoti, pran, etc. This is both sides balance. For him, he have to manifest it in her partner, his wife, that light of the Supreme. The friend is only in physical body, in the energy, in the spirituality, in the blessings, is equal. So that is a Shakti, energy, power, guidance. So both together comes, it's like a fire and a heat. Another, the Nath is those parampara, the lineage, they have a ring in their ear, not only pinching here in the little, I have one little ring, but here in the middle of the ears, a big ring. That's called kada. That kada or kundal. So the kundal, you can say kundalini. So kundal is masculine. And rings, little ring, is a feminine. So because Shakti, we call Kundalini, then Kundalini is not masculine, it is a feminist. And therefore that Kund, that ring, Kundal, which is, becomes the energy. Now, when you see the Shiva, Shiva have this Kundal
in his both ears. So this parampara, this tradition is coming from the Shiva times, from the Shiva Shakti. So that's Devi, the energy. We need both kinds of blessings, both kinds of energy. But now, in our present situation, okay, we may say, you can say your wife Devi, no problem. But she must have that quality. And the quality also acknowledged or see the value, even the mental, the mostly karma we are doing through the thinking, through the mind. Physical is late, last. So what you think, that creates the karma. And this karma makes our antakarana pure or impure. If it is impure, not good, maybe anger, hate, jealous, desires, this, that, then becomes Asuri Shakti. Then you can say Dakan, Bhutan, etc., etc. Similarly, masculine have the same effect mentally, how you think, where you see, what you see. So, jaisi drashti, vaisi srashti. What kind of your vision, what creates the feelings, like that becomes a world for you. So, it is very, very important that how we think and see other. So, is it difficult? Someone asked, is it difficult? So, Holy Guruji said, why? Why difficult? Says, well, this is a temptation, this is a maya. And? Don't blame the maya. Temptation is also a maya. So then how? So Holy Guruji answered, in Ahmedabad, I was with Guruji. Guruji was giving satsang. I remembered in this talk now, I was not sannyasi that time. I was in the seva of Guruji. He was sitting, talking. I was sitting there. So Guruji said, when your mother comes, which temptation have you? When your sister comes, what kind of temptation have you? When your daughter comes, what kind of temptation have you? Or when your wife comes, what temptation have you? Same thing for your brother, your father, your son, etc. So this is inside. So why don't you awake that kind of thoughts in you, in which form you want to say? So many times I told in the lectures, even now in India, those who don't talk English, if they speak Indian language, then
If the elderly person is there, you will say, mother. Yeah, you will say, like father. Bapu. So it means that you have now father relation or a mother relation. When you tell that mother, then this mother will now never tell you or make any bad action to you or father. When you say hello sister, then she have a feeling of the sister. And once you said sister, then you are accepted her or him brother forever, like Raksha Bandhan. And when you tell the youngest girl or the boy, which is about 20 years younger than you, or 30 years, you can tell my daughter or my son, it acceptable, accepts. Then, with one thought that you tell mother, then both antakarana, both energy becomes positive connection, the rays, like a son and mother. In this way, we can purify our antakarana, mana, buddhi, chitta, ahamkara, the mind, intellect, our consciousness, and our ego. Immediately, ego melts there. But if you have not good thoughts, then in antakarana awakes negative energies. So that for it is said that when we come to the spiritual path, and even you don't come to the spiritual path, but if you want to come to the higher level, then this is a sadhana. If you have suddenly negative thought comes, you must prayer. You must say your mantra. And you should manifestate positive energy, positive thinkings. After when from body we go out, then it comes Atma Tattva. So this Jiva Tattva goes towards Atma, the always longing then for the light. But this vrittis, thoughts, goes with us. There we don't long for the desires, but we long for purifying that negatives. So Nath is the, you can say Lord, you can say honor, this etc. etc. So the Shiva is the Nath. And so there it is said, what I wanted to say in the very beginning, that was Nirakar and Sakar. We are born, maybe with that divine energy, or we are now collecting the divine energy, that maybe this life or next life we will come. But impurity,
That is very important. Impurity with our drinking, eating, talking, living, thinking, many, many things. For humans, it's also, though we are human, but it's not easy. Though we think it is not easy, but it is very easy. Therefore, Mahaprabhuji said in this bhajan, Sadguru Dev is a Ram. So Ram, let's say the God, Sadguru Aisa, Ram Aisa. Sadguru Aisa, Aisa means like this. Like what? Rama. Like that Rama what? Aisa. Who is that? Is a Sadguru. Satguru aisa Ram aisa. Satguru aisa Ram aisa. In the last video what Holy Guruji spoke in Jadan Satguru Bhakti Sagar in the Jupa, and Guruji was giving talk, little satsang, and he said, whenever Holy Guruji said the name of Mahaprabhuji or something, he was very full of emotion. So you will see in the video. And here there he said, Mahaprabhuji, Guruji said, that all the words which comes from Mahaprabhuji's mouth, these are the words, the essence, the knowledge from Vedas. That's called Vedvakya. Vedvakya is a Guru Vakya. Shruti, Smriti. So Ved Vakya is a Guru Vakya. What Vedas delivered come to those who have the Guru Tattva. And the Guru Tattvas is becomes then the reality, Guru Vakya. So Guru Vakya is the Vedas, Upanishad, the authentic literatures which is written. So it is not a philosophical word. So there is a, it's called, when there is a jnana, that is a knowledge, that's called sanatan. And when you say the religion, then you said the philosophy. So Sanatana is different. So our Atma, we are Sanatana. Our way how we are living, where we are living, that's a culture. That's also good. There's nothing. Separately, everyone have their own way to go and speak. But finally have to come to the Guru Tattva. So it is called Brahma Tattva, Brahma Tattva, Vishnu Tattva, Shiv Tattva, and then is a Guru Tattva. So that Tattva is a pure and pure and pure qualities. So when is a, still we have impure thoughts and impurity in our body, we may think that I am spiritual and I am the higher, but still inside is not that purity. So we shall always surrender and prayer and ask for forgiveness. When we bow down after the prayer, what do we say?
we adore in the lotus feet of the Bhagwan, our Gurudev, and we pray for forgiveness of those action which was out of my ignorance. Purify. So, if I am pure or not, you don't know. I know only. So every one of you know the purity. What you think about other. So many, many things. So this ego of the human is very strong. It doesn't accept. Doesn't accept. So it is, that is like a iron rod, very high, thick. You can't bend. You can try to bend it, but you can't. But when it comes to the sadhana of the fire, and put it in the fire and becomes very red, then you can bend it. You can mold it in such a way to make a figure, something. So this tapasya is that which will turn our vrittis, our indriyas, our thoughts into that way how you want to be. But first you have to, these hard things, it is said, easy to kneel down. It's easy to kneel down, but it's very hard to surrender the heart. Because knee, everyone you see, so you can stand on the knee. But still you don't know, are you really bowing on the knee and what is inside? So surrender of the heart, because in the heart is the Atma Tattva. Sadguru aisa Ram aisa Amrit Bund Had Barasave Gaje Indra Jaisa. So when the Gurudev is speaking, Amrit Bunda Had Barasave. Amrit is the nectar, Bunda is the drops. And when it is a what we call rain, the English they said dogs and cats and dogs. So when very strong rain and big drops falling, this is a Amrit Bunda, the words of from the Guru Vakya, Gurudev's mouth. Had Barsa, Amrit Bunda Had Barsave, Garje Indra Jaisa. And Garje means like thundering in the clouds. Indra, that is the, from the Indra, he's bringing the rain. Uncha nicha bhav nahi deke sam jaisa kare naresha. He does not make the down, what we call the difference. It should not be difference between like this caste or that country or this and that. In their heart is the equalness. Uncha nisa bhav nahi unke. So Gurudev doesn't have a different that he thinks this is the best and this is not good and this is not good. Bhava is like who said this? Surdaji, Prabhuji mere avgun chitana dharo. 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
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And may you don't like someone. You don't want to sit beside, you stand up and sit somewhere else. So this is the difference, is duality. That's called duality. When the duality is there, then this your inner tattva is not there. Your mother tattva is not there. Your sister tattva is not in you. Daughter tattva is not in you. Brother tattva is not in you. Mother tattva is not in you. So, samdrashti, equal vision. Uncha nicha bhav nahi unke, sam jane rak nare sabati. Shanti, how do you pronounce? Because the Gajananji is written. Jeeva ke triyataap harat hain, tanik lob nahi aisa, lesa. So uncha nicha, there is neither a high, neither down, neither do you know any differences. Samjane ek naresha. He understands all at all one. Jeeva ke triya taap harat hai. When Sadguru speaks, when Sadguru comes and gives the darshan, when really that Guru Tattva is that, then in everyone's negative energy is cleaning. Jeeva ke triya taap mitavat hai. This three tapa, adibhautik, adidevik, and adhyatmik. This three tapa, tapa means giving disturb troubles to us. This giving this trouble to us. So triyatap. Which is triyatap? Adibhautik, adidevik, and adhyatmik. When this triguna, tritapa, this tritapa, triguna, is sitting inside, lot of anger. Suddenly, thinking negative. So tritap is burning inside. So if even someone tells us bad things, we should say, sorry, it's okay, thank you. But not that we burn, we say it, if someone throws a brick on you, you throw the stone on that. That answer is not good. So we see that immediately how we are offended, how angry we are. So adibhautik, adidevik, adhyatmik. Tanik lob nahi aisa, lesa. And that Sadguru Dev does not have any greed. Tanik. Tanik means not even little the helm of the grass, heaviness. So tanik means not at all. Tanik lobha. So when Sadguru or a spiritual person, mother or father, for the children, they will speak equal for all. That is the best way, that everywhere is equal.
मोटों की मर्यादा अटल है, घूम रहा गज

Esa. 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Not some high position, the president or the secretary or this or that and that. No, no, no. Mota means also not high, in height, small or bigger. But who is a great in, have a greatness in the heart, is a great. Forgiveness, never angry, never jealous, never hate, never dividing. That's the Mota. That is a Gurudev. Mota ki maryada atal hai. 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So the who is a great person like you all, then it is never changes. Not even little bit. Greatness is in you. My God. So moto ki maryada. Maryada means behavior. Behavior, who doesn't have a social education, then always changing, angry, this, that. But others, good words, humbleness, kindness, forgiveness, these are the greatness. Moto ki maryada atal hai, ghoom raha gaj jaisa. And how they are walking free, neither, without fear. Their walk is called ghum raha gaj jaisa, like the elephant is walking through the forest. Or elephant is walking through the street or anywhere. He doesn't go like this. He's going very peaceful, very nice. Even the many, many dogs are barking. Is elephant is frightened? He is going peaceful. And he knows the dog will not come near. So great one, great Atma, great Bhaktas like you all, my dear. Yes. So have like such a behavior, such a relations. Jivan mukta param kripalu rakhe na rag dvesha. 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That is a jivan mukta. Param kripalu, the highest, the blessed, the merciful one. Jiva kim. 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And he is, param means the highest, blissful. Mercy, full of the mercy. That is Mahaprabhuji's, Guruji's. We are learning still. One day we will have also mercy, yeah? Yes. Rakhin rag dvesha. Why they are great? Because they do not have rag and dvesha. Raga means jealous. Dvesha means duality. So jealous and duality is not in that one. When jealous and duality is there, then is still this Atma Tattva is not enlightened in our heart. It is Jiva Tattva. So Jiva Tattva, Atma Tattva. So still we are a Jiva. Jiva means a soul, we are living.
We are turning from one body to other body to other body to coming to going. Brahmanishta Guru, Brahma Akhanda. So Gurudev is the Brahmanishta, knower of the Brahman, and Brahma Akhanda. Akhandam means not breakable, everlasting. Dhyana Dhare Shiv Jesa, and his meditation is like a Shiv Jesa. When the Shivji sits in meditation, then many yugas goes. So when they come to the Shiva, they run. Brahma, Vishnu and all run that as long as Shiva's eyes are open, let's reach him. And once he closed eyes, then you can yugas and yugas prayer. So now he have closed eyes and we are praying and we are praying and we are praying. That's it. Vritti Achala Sadai Stir Rahe Mehru Jaisa. Their vritti is sada atal. Their vritti doesn't change. Sada atal, unmovable, achal. 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And how they are unmovable. They don't move their thoughts, they don't move their feelings, they don't, because everything is imperfect. So they are unmovable like was what? Mehru Jaisa. Mehru means mountain. Can you move the mountain? No. But when there is some too strong heat, earthquake, then that anger that can even move the mountain. But that doesn't come. Before it comes, it goes somewhere else. Andar bahir hai tyagi puran gain dasa paisa dhara paisa. Andar bahir tyagi aisa puran. He is detached by outside and inside. Bhav bhanjan bhagwan sadahi gain dhara paisa. He is not running behind the maya, the property of whatever our worldly things. Bhav bhanjan bhagwan sadahi. 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He have no fear. He is one like a sky. 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
1: And they have no children.
0: I nemaju dece.
1: And they wish very much.
0: A oni to mnogo žele.
1: Please, Vishnu, can you give them one child?
0: Vishnu, možeš li im podariti dete?
1: God Vishnu looked to them.
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1: There's no child.
0: Nema dece.
1: In their kishmat, no child.
0: U njihovoj sudbini nema dece.
1: Impossible.
0: Nije moguće.
1: So Narad said, can you make some miracles?
0: A Narada je rekao, možeš li napraviti neko čudo?
1: Exceptions.
0: Neki izuzetak.
1: No.
0: Vishnu je rekao ne.
1: God said there is no exceptions.
0: Bog je rekao nema izuzetaka.
1: No one can give him child.
0: Niko im ne može podariti dete.
1: They have to die as it is.
0: Oni moraju da umru takvi kakvi jesu.
1: Well, Narada was very sorry for that.
0: Narada je bilo žao zbog toga.
1: He came back.
0: Vratio se.
1: And he told the merchant.
0: I rekao trgovcu.
1: God said.
0: Bog je rekao.
1: In your destiny there is no child.
0: Da u vašoj sudbini nema dece.
1: Destiny of your wife and destiny of you.
0: To je u sudbini tvojoj i tvoje supruge.
1: Merchant said okay.
0: Trgovac je rekao u redu.
1: If not.
0: Ako ne.
1: After 2 years.
0: Nakon 2 godine.
1: One sadhu came in the village.
0: Jedan sadhu je prolazio kroz njihovo selo.
1: For asking for the food.
0: Molio za hranu.
1: And he said, one chapati, one son.
0: I ponavljao je, jedan čapati, jedan sin.
1: The merchant heard this.
0: Trgovac je to čuo.
1: And he gave him 2 chapatis.
0: I dao mu je 2 chapatija.
1: And result was this, he got twins.
0: Rezultat je bio da su mu se rodili blizanci.
1: 52 years age. He and she.
0: 52, oni supruga po 52 godine.
1: After 3 years, Narada came in that village.
0: Nakon 3 godine, Narada je prolazio kroz to selo.
1: And Narada saw in that merchant's house that 3 years young kids are running, playing.
0: I video da se igraju 2 mala deteta.
1: So Narada went in the house and asked, is it adopted?
0: Narada je ušao u kuću i pitao, su to usvojena deca?
1: Said, no, no, it's our own child.
0: Oni su rekli, ne, to su naša deca.
1: But how it happened?
0: Ali kako se to dogodilo?
1: One sadhu came.
0: I onda su rekli da je...
1: And he said, one chapati, one son, 2 chapati, 2 son.
0: Bio tu jedan sadhu i govorio je, jedan čapati, jedan sin, 2 chapatija, 2 sina.
1: Narada was very angry.
0: I Narada se veoma naljutio.
1: And he went to Vishnu.
0: Otišao Vishnu.
1: And he said, what kind of this politic?
0: I rekao, kakva je to politika?
1: I asked you to give them one child. You said, impossible.
0: Ja sam te zamolio da im podariš dete. Ti si rekao da to nije moguće.
1: And there is children are sold with one chapati.
0: A ove, tamo su deca prodata za jedan čapati.
1: So Vishnu closed his eyes.
0: Vishnu je zatvorio oči.
1: And he said.
0: I rekao.
1: Yes, that was a saint.
0: Da, ali to je bio svetac.
1: He could change the destiny.
0: On može izmeniti sudbinu.
1: Not me.
0: Ali ne ja.
1: There's a difference between saint.
0: To je razlika između sveca.
1: And God.
0: I Boga.
1: So Narada said, well, I accept it.
0: Narada je rekao, prihvatam.
1: So saints have different role in this world.
0: Sveci imaju različite uloge u ovome svetu.
1: And God has different role in this world.
0: A Bog ima drugačiju ulogu u ovome svetu.
1: And we are between.
0: A mi smo između.
1: Seva.
0: U službi.
1: We should do the seva.
0: Mi trebamo da radimo sevu.
1: Through the seva, through the karma yoga.
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0: The family life will be easy and good.
1: Vaš porodični život će biti lakši i bolji.
0: Then you will understand your parents.
1: Tada ćete razumjeti svoje roditelje.
0: Nowadays parents are not anymore parents.
1: Danas roditelji više nisu roditelji.
0: Children are the parents.
1: Danas su deca roditelji.
0: The parents have to be very careful what they tell the children.
1: Danas roditelji moraju biti veoma oprezni šta će reći deci.
0: There was a time children had to be very careful what they ask the parents.
1: Postojalo je vrijeme kad su deca morala biti veoma oprezna šta će pitati roditelje.
0: And even they are not married, they move out of the house.
1: I ako nisu, već i ako nisu u braku, oni se odsele od kuće.
0: And the elderly people, they have the same feeling of love like when they were young.
1: Stariji ljudi imaju isto osjećanje ljubavi kao kad su bili mladi.
0: When we were born, very small, few days only.
1: Kada smo se rodili, imali samo par dana.
0: How much care we needed.
1: Koliko nam je pažnje trebalo.
0: That kind of care needs the elderly people.
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0: Day by day they get old.
1: Iz dana u dan su sve stariji.
0: And unfortunately, their body becomes more and more weaker.
1: I, nažalost, njihovo telo sve više slabi.
0: Now it is the duty of the children.
1: I sada je dužnost dece.
0: This is a human.
1: To je ljudska osobina.
0: That the children takes care of the parents in their old age.
1: Da deca vode računa o starijima, svojim roditeljima.
0: Only thanks to God.
1: Hvala Bogu.
0: Now we have this pension system.
1: Da imamo ovaj penzioni sistem.
0: And so the elderly people, their pension serves them.
1: Tako da njima služi ta njihova penzija.
0: But I can say the biggest blessing what you get.
1: Ali mogu reći da najveći blagoslov koji imate
0: is from your parents.
1: Dolazi od vaših roditelja.
0: The biggest pilgrim place, holy place is your mother and your father.
1: Vaš otac i majka su najsvetije mjesto hodočašća.
0: In that time when they need help, you should be there.
1: Kada im treba vaša pomoć, trebate biti s njima.
0: If we cannot do more, then at least that much we should do towards them.
1: Ako ne možemo više učiniti u svetu, možemo bar pomoći njima.
0: And that is then the seva.
1: A to je onda seva.
0: We do the seva.
1: Mi služimo.
0: There is another story.
1: Postoji još jedna priča.
0: There was one man.
1: Jedan čovjek.
0: One family and they got one child.
1: Jedna porodica je dobila dete.
0: And both parents were blind.
1: I oba su roditelja bili slepi.
0: And they need lot of seva.
1: I zato im je trebalo mnogo pomoći.
0: So the son didn't marry.
1: I njihov sin se zato nije oženio.
0: Because he realized.
1: Jer je shvatio.
0: Maybe my wife will not serve my parents as I wish.
1: Možda moja žena neće služiti moje roditelje kako bih ja želeo.
0: Blood is thicker than water.
1: Krv nije voda.
0: So your wife has no blood relation to your parents.
1: Jer vaša žena nema krvnu vezu sa vašim roditeljima.
0: Okay, she is doing because it's your parents.
1: Ona to radi zato što to vaši roditelji.
0: And if you are strict with her, she will get divorced.
1: I ako budete malo stroži prema njoj, ona će se razvesti od vas.
0: So, they are very rare people.
1: Veoma su retki ljudi.
0: Whose the wife and husband they both have perfect understanding.
1: Da supružnici među sobom imaju savršeno razumevanje.
0: 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If husband and wife lifelong have the same decisions, same opinions and same feelings.
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1: I dok je padao, čovjek je rekao, o Bože, Ram, Ram.
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1: Kada je čuo taj glas, kralj je shvatio da je ubio čovjeka.
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1: I otečao je tamo.
0: He ran there. And he found the man.
1: I ugledao je čovjeka.
0: So king want to pull the arrow out.
1: I kralj je htio izvući strelu.
0: So pulling out arrow means his death. He will die.
1: Da je izvukao strelu, ovaj bi odmah umro.
0: Such a painful, he's suffering.
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0: And that man said with folded hands.
1: A čovjek mu je rekao sklopljenih ruku.
0: Please don't waste the time.
1: Molim te, ne gubi vreme.
0: Don't care about me.
1: Ne brini o meni.
0: Take this pot and give my thirsty parents first water.
1: Uzmi ovu bocu i odnesi vode mojim žednim roditeljima.
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0: Without giving water to my thirsty parents.
1: Da svojim žednim roditeljima nisam dao vodu.
0: That's a seva.
1: To je seva.
0: That's love.
1: To je ljubav.
0: That's child.
1: To je dete.
0: And such a parents.
1: I takvi roditelji.
0: That's a relation.
1: To je odnos.
0: That is God.
1: To je Bog.
0: And there is the heart of the human.
1: I tu je srce ljudsko.
0: That's it.
1: To je to.
0: And we are very selfish.
1: A mi smo sebični.
0: So humans are different than the animals.
1: Ljudi se razlikuju od životinja.
0: Even animals wouldn't do like that what humans are doing now.
1: Čak ni životinje ne rade ono što sada ljudi rade.
0: Therefore seva dharma.
1: Zato seva dharma.
0: The obligation.
1: Dužnost.
0: Duty. Principle.
1: Principi.
0: The religion.
1: Religija.
0: Whatever you say.
1: Kako god je nazovete.
0: Is the best to help.
1: Najbolje se to ostvaruje kada pomažete.
0: Helping hands has more values than folded hands.
1: Ruke koje pomažu više vrede od ruku sklopljenih u molitvi.
0: So people are searching some place.
1: Ljudi traže neko mesto.
0: Where they can render their service.
1: Gdje mogu ponuditi svoju služenje.
0: And we are lucky.
1: A mi smo sretni.
0: That we have ashram.
1: Što imamo ovaj ashram.
0: That we can do seva.
1: I možemo raditi sevu.
0: That's very important.
1: I to je veoma bitno.
0: So if I will tell you this, these are not fairy tales, they are real stories.
1: Ovo nisu bajke što vam pričam, to su istinite priče.
0: So there are also many stories between master and disciple.
1: I takvih priča ima mnogo o učitelju i učeniku.
0: Between parents and the children.
1: I roditeljima i deci.
0: You know, the pain of the parents is more than the children.
1: Bol roditelja je veći od dece.
0: And in the parents, especially the mother.
1: A naročito majka.
0: There are three persons, father, mother and child.
1: Postoje tri osobe, otac, majka i dete.
0: The biggest pain, if something happened to two of them, the mother is more suffering.
1: Majka osjeća najveću patnju ako su ova dva druga u patnji.
0: And therefore it is said in Upanishad.
1: Zato je rečeno u Upanishadama.
0: In Hinduism.
1: U hinduizmu.
0: Matri Devo Bhava, first is the mother, the God.
1: Prvi Bog je majka.
0: First God is mother.
1: Prvi Bog je majka.
0: Matri Devo Bhava. That's very important.
1: To je bitno.
0: Well, the king went to give the water.
1: Kralj je otišao da odnese vodu.

0: He brought the water.
1: He donnava vodu.
0: And king didn't dare to introduce himself.
1: I nije se usudio da se predstavi.
0: And they were blind.
1: A oni su bili slepi.
0: So he just silently said very quickly, here's water.
1: I veoma tiho im je šapnuo, evo voda.
0: And father and mother said,
1: a roditelji su rekli,
0: why are you silent?
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0: Tell, why you are silent? We are not the beggar.
1: Mi nismo tvoj...
0: We are not your beggar.
1: Mi nismo prosjaci.
0: We are not your beggar. And we are not your slave.
1: Niti smo tvoji robovi.
0: If you give us water, give properly.
1: Ako nam daješ vodu, daj nam kako treba.
0: Otherwise we will not drink.
1: Inače nećemo piti.
0: But king didn't dare to say that I am so and so.
1: Ali kralj person se nije usudio da se predstavi da kaže ko je.
0: And what happened to their son?
1: Niti da kaže šta se dogodilo sa njihovim sinom.
0: King remained silent.
1: I on je bio tih.
0: But the father, he insisted that he, who is he, tells us.
1: Ali je otac insistirao da ovaj kaže ko je on.
0: And what happened to our child?
1: I šta se dogodilo s našim detetom?
0: Finally, king had to say.
1: Na kraju, kralj je morao progovoriti.
0: That I am the sinner.
1: I rekao, ja sam grešnik.
0: I made a great mistake.
1: Napravio sam veliku grešku.
0: And I shot your son.
1: I pogodio sam vašeg sina
0: mistake
1: greškom.
0: Instead of shooting the tiger.
1: Mislio sam da gađam tigra.
0: In the lonely forest.
1: U toj šumi.
0: No one is there.
1: U kojoj nema nikoga.
0: Helpless, blind, two elderly people.
1: Dva bespomoćna slepa stara čoveka.
0: Lost only the son.
1: Koji su izgubili jedinog sina.
0: Or the child.
1: Jedino dete.
0: King said, please come with me, my house, and I will take care of you.
1: Kralj je rekao, pođite sa mnom u moj dom, ja ću se brinuti o vama.
0: They didn't accept.
1: Oni to nisu prihvatili.
0: Out of the pain of the son.
1: Zbog bola, zbog sina.
0: Both died on the spot.
1: Oboje su umrli tu, na mestu.
0: But while dying, the father of that man,
1: ali dok je umirao,
0: said to the king,
1: otac je rekao kralju.
0: King,
1: kralju,
0: in your next life,
1: u tom sljedećem životu,
0: you will also die suffering. There will be no one who give you water. You will have children, but no one will be with you.
1: Ti ćeš umreti tako što ćeš imati decu, a neće biti nikog da ti da vode.
0: And that was the father of God, Rama, Dasharatha, the king. A
1: to je posle bio Dasharatha, otac gospoda Rame.
0: And Dasharatha had four sons.
1: Dasharatha imao četiri sina.
0: And he was a king.
1: I bio je kralj.
0: But you know, when he died, no one was with him.
1: Ali znate, kad je umro, nikog nije bilo kraj njega.
0: Because this was the... What do you call them?
1: Jer to je bila kletva.
0: And fluke. Oh. A curse.
1: To je bila kletva.
0: It was the curse of the father of that man.
1: To je bila kletva oca.
0: And that man's name was Sarvan.
1: A ime tog čovjeka bilo Sarvan.
0: So we said, if God give me the son, child, then like a Sarvan.
1: Mi kažemo, ako mi Bog podari sina, neka bude poput Sarvana.
0: So we have to understand the love.
1: Mi moramo razumeti ljubav.
0: We have to understand that relation.
1: Mi moramo razumeti te odnose.
0: We should not play with that.
1: S tim se ne bi trebali igrati.
0: We have to become one.
1: Moramo postati jedno.
0: And we should know our dharma.
1: I trebamo znati svoju dharmu.

0: means our obligation.
1: Znači svoju dužnost.
0: Lucky are they whose mother and father is there.
1: Sretni su oni čiji su roditelji živi.
0: And more lucky are they who can serve them.
1: I još su sretniji oni koji mogu služiti.
0: And unlucky are they.
1: A nesretni su oni.
0: That if even the parents are there, but they don't have good relation to them.
1: Koji imaju žive roditelje, a nemaju dobar odnos sa roditeljima.
0: When you are married, then you have four parents.
1: Kada uđete u brak, imate četiri roditelja.
0: His parents and her parents.
1: Svoje i roditelji svog partnera.
0: So you are lucky.
1: Pa ste sretni.
0: On the four pillars the house is standing.
1: Jer ta kuća stoji onda na četiri stuba.
0: Therefore, it's very important to cultivate the human relations.
1: Zato je veoma bitno gajiti ljudske odnose.
0: And also with the neighbors.
1: Isto tako prema susjedima.
0: Then becomes a happy family, happy society.
1: Tada imamo sretnu porodicu, sretno društvo.
0: So yoga in daily life.
1: Ako yoga u svakom
0: is not only physical exercises.
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0: Not only just meditate and prayer.
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0: Clear up your consciousness.
1: Pročistite svoju svest.
0: From the doubts.
1: Od sumnji.
0: Anger.
1: Besa.
0: Jealous.
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0: Greediness.
1: Pohlepe.
0: Making differences.
1: I razlikovanje.
0: Discriminations.
1: Diskriminacije.
0: And do the shiva.
1: I služite.
0: And be happy for them.
1: I budite sretni.
0: Who can do the shiva.
1: Zbog onih koji mogu da služe.
0: Otherwise we said.
1: Inače mi kažemo.
0: Dog doesn't eat grass and he doesn't let eat the cow.
1: Pas ne jede travu, ali ne da ni kravi da pase.
0: There's a bundle of grass.
1: Imate jedan busen trave.
0: Dog is hungry.
1: Pas je gladan.
0: And cow is hungry.
1: I krava je gladna.
0: The dog doesn't eat grass.
1: Pas ne jede travu.
0: And if cow want to eat, he is barking.
1: Ali ako krava hoće da pase, on laje na nju.
0: So don't be that dog.
1: Ne budite taj pas.
0: So be free.
1: Budite slobodni.
0: Free thinking.
1: Mislite slobodno.

0: Peace is in your hands. Inner peace for world peace. That's a powerful message of yoga in daily life. Its founder, His Holiness Paramhans Swami Maheshwarananda, known simply as Swamiji, is one of the world's foremost peace ambassadors. His deep understanding of the problems of modern life inspired him to create a down-to-earth system of yoga, practiced by millions at 4,000 locations in 30 countries. His books are published in 11 languages. Yoga in Daily Life is an acknowledged diplomacy course in universities, is taught in schools, and in hospitals for physical rehabilitation.
1: All elements are balanced in perfect way, and that balancing principle, that's I call yoga.
0: Yoga in Daily Life is a non-profit organization affiliated with the Economic and Social Council of the United Nations. Swamiji was invited to speak at the UN Millennium Peace Summit in New York, in Barcelona, at the UN-sponsored Interfaith Education Conference, and at the UN World Summit on Sustainable Development. Yoga in Daily Life not only fosters world peace, but also works to protect human rights, the environment, and the welfare of all creatures. To support his humanitarian goals, Swamiji has built an education and research institute in India in the form of the largest man-made symbol of the Sanskrit word Om. In 2002, a school was opened which included instruction for handicapped children and a free ambulance and first aid service. Completion of a full-service hospital is also underway. In this drought-ridden area, Yoga in Daily Life provides a free fire service to save homes, property, and harvest. The Desert Rainwater Harvesting Initiative is a reservoir of life for surrounding villages. Swamiji is a powerful force for world peace. He has initiated annual international world peace summits and founded a world peace forum continuing Mahatma Gandhi's message, "Be the change you want to see." For 40 years, Swamiji has pioneered interfaith dialogues to establish harmony amongst religions. In recognition of his tireless global peace efforts, His Holiness has received awards from world leaders and heads of state. They all have expressed their thanks to him for advancing the spiritual, social, physical, and mental health of their citizens. At the 2005 World Peace Summit in Croatia, the President participated in Swamiji's forestation initiative by planting a peace tree in the city park. Swamiji's inner peace for world peace is a message we need now, more than ever, and the reminder, peace is in your hands.

0: gurus, their disciples, who's practicing yogas, different kind of yogas, not only asanas, but pranayams, meditations, kriyas, any many, many things.
1: Sa práve zisťovalo od rôznych majstrov, gurúov, od ich žiakov, či už cvičili pranajamu, meditácie, kriye, alebo čokoľvek iné.
0: But they do not eat any meat, they do not eat eggs, they do not kill any animals.
1: Ale nikto z nich nezabíja zvieratá, nie je meso ani vajíčka.
0: And so in these 3 months.
1: A počas týchto 3 mesiacov.
0: There are the 2 things. Why it attacks only to the humans?
1: Boli tam 2 otázky. 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
0: And why the humans are affected so much still?
1: A prečo ľudia sú tak veľmi intenzívne ovplyvnení stále?
0: And then it is like this, why those who are vegetarian 100%, the vegan is only few years begin.
1: Vegánstvo začalo len niekoľko rokov dozadu.
0: But yoga,
1: ale jogíni sú tu mnoho, mnoho rokov.
0: And therefore they did not affect it.
1: A oni neboli
0: and
1: napadnutí.
0: They came together with many people. Few days they had little problems, coughing, etc. And then was finished through pranayams, through ayus, and for our plants, etc.
1: A aj keď prišli do kontaktu s niekým nakazeným, tak chvíľku kašľali, ale potom zase im bolo dobre.
0: So this is we can't tell. It is the truth.
1: A môžeme preto povedať, že je pravdou.
0: That yoga, meditations, concentrations, harmony, peace, love, understanding, etc.
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0: we are in that such a life.
1: A my vlastne sme to dostali do svojho života.
0: My dear, we should. If we don't know this, but now if we know, we should begin now to get a clear human's body.
1: A ak sme to aj doteraz ešte si neuvedomovali, tak teraz by nám to malo byť jasné, že by sme si mali vyčistiť telo.
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1: Samozrejme aj my jednoho dňa umreme.
0: Our body is not immortal.
1: Naše telo nie je nesmrteľné.
0: And so therefore everyone is mortal.
1: A preto je každý z nás smrteľný.
0: Within our body what we have, that soul of the humans.
1: Ale to, čo máme v tele, tú dušu.
0: It was the last border from the 8.4 million different creatures, the last one was the human.
1: A tam vlastne bola tá hranica, že človek je to posledné z tých 8 miliónov 400 tisíc zrodení.
0: And so now it is either we go what we call heaven or anything higher on this matter, or we will go again fall down.
1: A teraz sa práve rozhodne, že či pôjdeme smerom ako keby do neba, alebo naopak padneme smerom dole.
0: So it is like a wheel.
1: Je to ako koleso.
0: All wheel will be running and running, rolling and rolling.
1: Stále, stále, stále sa kotúla.
0: When we will come out of that wheel?
1: Kedy z toho kolesa vieme vyskočiť?
0: And that is our, that suddenly that wheel will burst and we are gone out.
1: Až príde ten okamih, keď vlastne z toho kolesa budeme môcť byť oslobodení.
0: It's not so easy.
1: Nie je to také ľahké.
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1: Tá duša, tá prana, ktorá je v ľudskom tele.
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1: Mali by sme vedieť.
0: If you understand what God is.
1: Ak rozumiete tomu, čo
0: and
1: je
0: you,
1: Boh.
0: And you are praying for that God.
1: A modlíte sa k tomu Bohu.
0: And God loves everyone.
1: Boh miluje každého.
0: Not only the humans.
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0: But whole creature on this earth.
1: Ale celé to stvorenie na tejto zemi.
0: And so it was like this.
1: A preto sa stalo.
0: And there

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1: here in our yoga center,
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1: there are many friends here,
0: máme tu veľa priateľov,
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1: And now I want to tell you that we are very blessed.
0: A chcem vám takisto povedať, že sme veľmi požehnaní.
1: Here on this tree,
0: tu pri tomto strome,
1: our meadow,
0: na našej lúke,
1: and about morning 11 o'clock,
0: a ráno okolo 11.
1: our holy master Bhagwan Madhavananji Bhagwan,
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1: I was mostly in Guru Purnima here in Europe.
0: Väčšinou som na Guru Purnimi býval tu v Európe.
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0: Guruji mi často hovoril, prosím príď do Rajasthanu na Guru Purnimu.
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0: A ja som mu povedal, Guruji, ty sa staráš o všetkých bhaktov v Indii, ja sa starám o bhaktov tu.
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0: A raz jedného dňa, keď tu tieto stromy ešte neboli,
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1: I was sitting alone here.
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1: People went for a lunch.
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1: And said to my name Mahesh.
0: Povedal mi menom Mahesh.
1: This will be the last Purnima.
0: Toto bude posledná Guru Purnima.
1: So if you like, I would like that you should come there to this Guru Purnima.
0: A tak by som chcel, aby si prišiel na túto Guru Purnimu.
1: And immediately I said yes.
0: A som okamžite povedal, áno.
1: And I went quickly. And of course, I see the Guruji and everything.
0: A mal som tu možnosť byť s Gurujim.
1: And really after this Guru Purnima there, Guruji had very nice Guru Purnima.
0: A skutočne po tejto Guru Purnime, ktorú Guruji spravil nádhernou.
1: And that next Guru Purnima, Guruji was not there.
0: A už na ďalšiu Guru Purnimu tam Holy Guruji nebol.
1: And so in 2003 Guruji went to Brahmaloka.
0: A v roku 2003 Guruji už bol v Brahmalóke.
1: And since that I am coming there for respect to our Holy Guruji.
0: A ja práve z rešpektu k Holy Gurujimu chodievam do Indie.
1: I'm always there.
0: Som tam potom vlastne na každú Guru Purnimu.
1: This year is also the same thing in India.
0: Tento rok je to rovnaké v Indii.
1: So people would come, but government doesn't want to let any people to come together.
0: Ľudia chceli prísť, ale vláda to nepovolila.
1: And here also.
0: A tu je to podobné.
1: But I said, this year then I will be with you.
0: A preto som sa rozhodol, že tento rok budem s vami.
1: And so I'm here.
0: A preto som tu.
1: And day after tomorrow is a Guru Purnima.
0: Pozajtra je Guru Purnima.
1: Guru Purnima means this full moon.
0: To znamená, že bude spln.
1: And this full moon is known for the day of the Guru.
0: A tento spln je známy ako spln Gurua.
1: That's why it says Guru Purnima.
0: A preto sa volá Guru Purnima.
1: And there are all bhaktas around the whole world from all gurus, their disciples are worshipping. And this is very, very important for our spirituality's development.
0: Je to veľmi dôležité z hľadiska nášho duchovného vývoja a v toto obdobie všetci

0: Tí žiaci uctievajú svojich majstrov, guruov.
1: So now our technology is very good now.
0: Technológia je dnes veľmi nápomocná.
1: And I'm talking here and people are listening in the Fiji.
0: Ja rozprávam teraz tu a počúvajú to ľudia na Fiji.
1: In China also in our we have three centers.
0: A takisto v Číne, kde už máme tri centra.
1: Our Mataji Dayamata.
0: Naša Mataji Dayamata.
1: And she's going to China and she have her made many disciples.
0: Išla do Číny a má tam veľa žiakov.
1: And then and some people they are practicing with Mataji 1-2 months and then they go away and they said yoga and their life is my center.
0: A sú tam ľudia, ktorí cvičia s ňou iba 1-2 mesiace a už jogu považujú jogu v dennom živote za svoje centrum.
1: The China have no what they call copyright.
0: V Číne neexistuje copyright a preto sa tam aj yoga v dennom živote šíri.
1: And if someone have copyright, they said end.
0: Ak niekto má copyright, tak v Číne ho neuznávajú.
1: Anyhow, nowadays very less people are respecting the copyright.
0: A v dnešnej dobe už málo ľudí rešpektuje duševné vlastníctvo.
1: Or you have to give lot of money that to you can do something that your copyright you should not do.
0: Alebo musíte zaplatiť veľmi veľa peňazí, aby ste ochránili tento copyright.
1: Very rich people like what they call the Coca-Cola.
0: Taký musia to byť veľmi drahí, bohatí ľudia spoločnosti ako napríklad Coca-Cola.
1: So that Coca-Cola have their copyright.
0: A tak Coca-Cola má svoj.
1: And if someone will do something, copyright. Of course then they will take money.
0: A keby niekto niečo urobil, tak by vlastne ho súdili a získali by peniaze.
1: And you know many people ourselves in Czechoslovakia, in Czech we are here, and many they are how to call yoga in their life, they took it copyright and do, why not, let them practice. Good thing is a good thing. We should give all people good things, good things.
0: A poznáme to aj tu na Slovensku a v Čechách, že ľudia si to jednoducho zoberú a potom to šíria. 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
1: But when the guru kripa, then you have to come to the copyright.
0: Ale pokiaľ chcete guru kripa, mali by ste skutočne dodržiavať copyright.
1: And what is the copyright, for example?
0: A čo je v tomto prípade copyright?
1: The Czech Republic's postcard, no post, not postcard, the no, you have telephone, the oh, I forget it. My, but no. My passport. Passport, okay. So still we have, thanks to God, that our passport is good. The here Czech passport, nobody should take this. Anyone take this, it will be, government will make a problem. So we have our passport means we are the passport of the Czech or the Slovak or the Austria or the this. And so every master have this that kind of blessing from long time. So Alak Puri ji till here, that means that our that spiritual passport, that guru should be. Some they said I am guru and I don't want any disciples, I am the guru already. That is not good. That will not come good. But today, when it is a guru, like for example, on Christmas, we are worshipping whom? Admiring the respecting or from whom? The Jesus. And on that day you said, no, Jesus, now I am the Jesus. It cannot be. Jesus is a Jesus. Okay, you can be next day, but not now. That is how respecting one should everyone, and therefore Guru Purnima, Guru, Gurur Brahma, Gurur Vishnu, Guru Devo Maheshwaraha, Gurur Sakshak, Parbrahma Tasmai Sri Guruve Namaha. So in that way, we will worship day after tomorrow, but we are already beginning to worship that, preparing everything. And then in India, it is said that from the Guru Purnima, 2 months, that all sannyasis, all yogis should stay on one place.
0: A v Indii sa hovorí, že počas Guru Purnimy by žiaci, sannyasini mali ostať minimálne 2 mesiace na tom istom mieste. 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
1: and that is very, very important.
0: A to je veľmi dôležité.
1: For all and for us also.
0: Pre každého a pre nás takisto.
1: So, we will talk more how to do, how to worship. The worshipping is a very, very important and very nice.
0: Spôsob, ako sa počas tohto obdobia uctieva, je tiež veľmi dôležité a porozprávame si o tom.
1: Some people have 24 hours chanting.
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1: And their master is there.
0: A ich majstri sú tam.
1: It's a very nice everything. We will do also something good.
0: A my takisto niečo pripravíme.
1: You are very lucky one.
0: Ste veľmi šťastný.
1: That you are here today.
0: Že ste tu dnes.
1: Tomorrow and day after tomorrow.
0: Dnes, zajtra a pozajtra.
1: And we will have Guru Purnimas.
0: A budeme tu mať Guru Purnimu. A uctíme si ju.
1: It will begin morning.
0: Začne to už ráno.
1: And because there are many people and will people comes only here and then go away. And like this, so we will have a nice program.
0: Pripravíme pekný program, pretože bude prichádzať veľa ľudí, ktorí len prídu a potom znovu odídu.
1: I am very, very happy that you all came.
0: Som veľmi šťastný, že ste prišli.
1: I know that someone have little bit difficult.
0: Viem, že niektorí mali určité problémy.
1: Because the road traffic was different.
0: Pretože cesta a doprava bola zložitá.
1: Because everyone trying to take the opportunity.
0: Pretože každý sa snaží využiť teraz tú príležitosť.
1: So the road people, the governments, they want to work and other road repair and the road.
0: A tak sa snažia teraz v lete všetky štáty opravovať svoje cesty.
1: When there will be completely wind, very cold and snow, and that will be not easy.
0: Pretože potom, keď príde zima a sneh, potom to už nebude také ľahké.
1: So, this was little bit difficult to come for some people. I'm sorry for you.
0: A pre niektorých to skutočne spôsobilo trošku problémy, čoho mi je ľúto.
1: But you are here.
0: Ale ste tu.
1: I worship you.
0: Uctievam vás.
1: Our Gurudev.
0: Našich majstrov.
1: And we will see how it will be very soon, okay?
0: A uvidíme už čo skoro, ako to bude.
1: So, that's what now you can see the Surya Narayan.
0: A môžete teraz vidieť Surya Narayan.
1: Yes, that is sun. The to sun je, is also like we call as a god.
0: To je slnko. Slnko je ako Boh.
1: Everything is God.
0: Všetko má podobu Boha.
1: For example, water.
0: Napríklad voda.
1: And you said voda is život.
0: A vy sami hovoríte, voda je život.
1: So, if there is no water, you die.
0: Takže ak by nebola voda, umreli by sme.
1: We die.
0: Zomreli by sme.
1: And so water for us is a God.
0: A preto voda je pre nás ako Boh.
1: Doesn't matter if you said if God or not, but without that we will die.
0: A či už sa na ňu pozeráme ako na Boha alebo nie, bez nej umreme.
1: There are different kind of liquid.
0: Je mnoho druhov tekutín.
1: Some juice.
0: Juicy.
1: Some water.
0: Vody.
1: And some alcohol.
0: Aj alkohol.
1: And the vodka.
0: Aj vodka.
1: So vodka and this can kill us.
0: Vodka nás môže zabiť.
1: But juice and water cannot.
0: Ale juice a voda nie.
1: But little bit drinking doesn't matter.
0: Ale keď sa trošku napijeme, je to dobré.
1: But little is also not good.
0: Ale piť príliš málo tiež není dobré.
1: Because this kind of alcohol for the lungs and for the liver and for the brain.
0: Alkohol není dobrý na vnútorné orgány, na pečeň ani na mozog.
1: And this corona is attacking very quickly to such a people who is doing this.
0: A táto korona práve napáda veľmi rýchlo ľudí, ktorí majú takto poškodené telo.
1: But of course it is your decision.
0: Ale samozrejme, to rozhodnutie je na vás.
1: If we don't have these trees,
0: ak by sme nemali tieto stromy,
1: where the oxygen?
0: Kde by bol kyslík?
1: These trees are so nice and they are like our father, mother.
0: Tieto stromy sú tak nádherné, sú ako naši rodičia, matka, otec.
1: If we throw the stone on the tree will not throw the stone on back, but they will throw the fruits out.
0: Ak hodíte do stromu palicu, nehodí ďalšiu palicu po vás, ale pustí plod.
1: When you wake up and come here, if you have the tree somewhere, just touch hand, gently hand, then you can go. The whole day that prana will go through your hands.
0: Keď sa ráno zobudíte, poďte sa sem prejsť a keď uvidíte nejaký strom, len tak sa ho zľahka dotknite.
1: So look, in this one week you are here.
0: Ste tu jeden týždeň.
1: And touch every day, morning, evening, whenever you go by this tree, any trees, touch it.
0: A dotýkajte sa tých stromov, keď budete kráčať. 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
1: Don't hurt here there, okay? Not all the hour. Just touch it.
0: Nie každú hodinu, ale sa len tak dotknite.
1: That's in like electric. When the electricity.
0: Je to ako s elektrikou.
1: We need not to hold very strong.
0: Nemusíme sa jej držať veľmi silno.
1: Just we will touch as and we are gone.
0: Stačí sa jej zľahka dotknúť a je po nás.
1: So prana is prana.
0: A prana je prana.
1: And in the forest, in the trees, in this vegetation, there's immense of pranas.
0: A v týchto lesoch, stromoch, kríkoch je tu nesmierne veľa prány, energie.
1: So we will see more and all the best.

0: come here and tell something, what will do? So we should be all in places, anywhere, the whole our this year countries. And there will be, it will come war, fire, like a fire. What means the fire? It will come light of it in this. I have about 3 days before I came from other country. And then I was sitting, and there were many, many people. There was many people. Big place there. And so, after speaking some things and so, and then I told them something. And this, it came to in my heart, in this country where I was first there, and more people always, and it came to me in my mind, in my heart, from the Mahaprabhuji's, Devapuriji's, etc. There is a given Mahaprabhuji, and it is Manchadevi have in that picture or a little book. And Mahaprabhuji was given two words very nice. And this, I think Manchadevi have all the, who was this, that. So Mahaprabhuji is, that time I was not there. I was very, after that. But Mahaprabhuji is himself. And this is maybe we can ask Agnideva Mansa Devi, maybe she can bring this gift about that.
1: Yes.
0: Yeah, Mansa Devi. Yeah, about Mahaprabhuji told Mahaprabhuji's. So that time, I have little book. And there are two words, their mantras, or one, what Mahaprabhuji said. And Mahaprabhuji spoke about there in India, and he was really told such great things. But who people will think what basis or this or how? But when Mahaprabhuji whatever tells, this is the reality. Now, about how many years? And many people came. But Mahaprabhuji said that these words, it will come when if Manchadevi have that. It's Mahaprabhuji's. And Mahaprabhuji was very young that time. And that, it came to me in three days, it came to my mind. But Mahaprabhuji have given. And it is said here,